Link your Ingalls Advantage card to your child's school, giving the advantage to those who really need it. That's our pledge to you.

0: kind of hitting pause on an artist's career a little bit. I've been offered a record deal at a great record label, but it just wasn't quite right. My vision for it was like Eagles-ish, and they're very successful people that like their opinions are very valid, but they had a different opinion on what the music should be, and it was more radio friendly and more in that like Rascal Flatts lane. And that stuff's great. I mean, I grew up listening to that stuff, but it wasn't, that's not in my wheelhouse. That's not like what I do well or where I think my strong suit is. So I kind of respectfully said that's not the deal for me, and then I ended up with this publishing deal, and I kind of said I'm gonna focus on being a great songwriter and writing songs for other people. The crazy part is like I never got a Nashville cut by any artist, but I was getting Texas cuts, and they were working down there. I would go see William Clark Green play a sold out show, and they're singing, they're screaming the song that we wrote.
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12: A Better Life with Dr. Sanjay Gupta.
13: I read this interesting story the other day, which was written by a colleague of mine, about why so-called, quote, admin nights are the new book club for busy adults. Now, I learned this is a term coined by journalist Chris Collin, who wrote about this life hack in the Wall Street Journal. An admin night is when people come together for a night, a fun night, while holding one another accountable to an assignment. The ones usually considered back burner tasks, the ones that you've been putting off. The person you choose to do an admin night with matters a lot because that's your accountability partner. That's what one person told us. People love the social aspect because it can bring these boring tasks to light, make them feel more fun, and where you go matters as well. You need to have enough space and hopefully not too many distractions. And again, don't forget to leave some time for fun. I'm Dr. Sanjay Gupta, helping you live a better life.
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0: Stella Lefty's Boston on Country Nights Live. She's going to be on the show soon. Cannot wait for it. We've got Corey Kitt and Co. Wetzel up next for you with Rocky Mountain Low. And here's Corey talking about being a songwriter before an artist.
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1: 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Just play the game one way. You hit a ball in the gap, run. 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

0: Luke Bryan's got new music, a new album coming out, and he's teasing one of the first songs on social media right now. Here he is with George Burge, Ride, Ride, Ride.
1: I threw it

0: George Burge and Luke Bryan, ride with George talking a little about having number ones he never thought he'd have.
1: I've been chasing the dream of being a country artist my whole life, right? Like, it's always what I wanted to do, but it always felt like a dream that was maybe too big to catch. You know, it's like telling somebody you want to go be a quarterback in the NFL or, you know, be a major league pitcher or something like that. You tell people you want to be a famous country singer and they'll look at you and be like, all right, man, good luck. You know, I was just dumb enough to keep my head down and keep chasing it even when it wasn't working. And I'd always dreamed about like having the plaque to hang on the wall and you know what it would be like to be able to say I had a number one song, but I didn't think about the things that come along with it as far as like the touring and the brand opportunities and you know the opportunity to go in and make a full record, like all these things that are incredible that I didn't even realize came along with having my first success with that. So it's still a little bit hard for me to believe that we're here, but it's been awesome.
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0: Hey, what's going on? It is Rich Bailey, program director and midday host on WIVK. Thank you so much for finding us on our stream. Now tell your friends about us. I'm on from 1 until 3, so I hope you'll be listening to me because you never know who might stop by.
1: What's up, East Tennessee? It is your boy Jelly Roll. That is right, and you are listening to my uncle, Rich Bailey. I'm just kidding. He's not my uncle, but he feels like it. Right here on your flagship station for the Vols, 107.7 WIVK, Wivick.

0: The Hammer Alley Podcast, an 80s flashback mockumentary. 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
1: Denver, you are the greatest crowd we've ever had. 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

0: baby.
1: Charles Wesley Godwin is going to be hanging out with us here on the show coming up in the next several weeks. I can't wait to get to know him more in depth. He's just got such a deep soul. Here he is with Luke Holmes, Better That Way. This is Country Nights Live.

0: Chris Young is involved with a lot of charity work, but one that we can all agree on is St. Jude. Here's my chat with him about that.
1: Yeah, there's a lot of different charities that I've been involved with over the years. I mean, obviously one of the nearest and dearest to everybody, I think, in country music specifically is St. Jude. I've done a lot with them and just an amazing organization. If you don't know anything about St. Jude, every single thing that they do for research, they give away for free to other hospitals. And that is not normal. Every single thing that they do for people that come and stay there is for free.
0: Absolutely, 100%. They even put the families up.
1: They do. Kids that are going through a lot of stuff and parents that are just stressed out and don't know what to do because their kid's sick. What St. Jude does is absolutely amazing.
0: Donate to St. Jude if you ever get a chance to do that. Help save a child's life. It's so important. Here's Chris's I'm Coming Over on Country Nights Live.

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1: Hoping you guys can play Jason Aldean for Autumn in Susquehanna.
0: Absolutely. We'll play it for

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That's our pledge to you.

0: 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Say so, Dan and Shay on Country Nights Live. 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
14: 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Hey, what's up? 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

Don't forget, we've got Megan Maroney on the show with us tomorrow, kicking off at 7 o'clock. It's going to be a fun night. Right now, by request, here's Luke Combs, Be By You. 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

0: his own recording studio. He bought it a couple years ago now, I believe. Here he is talking about it.
1: I feel like I bought the school I went to. That's what it feels like. But I made a lot of records here, including a guitar solo on Somebody Like You and a bunch of things like that. So I've got a lot of history in this place, and can't believe it's now mine. I think all the Shania records were done here. A lot of the Kenny Chesney records, tons of records. Taylor.
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0: 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It is Rich Bailey, program director and midday host on WIVK. Thank you so much for finding us on our stream. Now tell your friends about us. I'm on from 1 until 3, so I hope you'll be listening to me because you never know who might stop by.
1: 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That is right, and you are listening to my uncle, Rich Bailey. I'm just kidding. He's not my uncle, but he feels like it. Right here on your flagship station for the Vols, 107.7 WIVK. 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
1: Hi, my name is Chloe, and I'm from Southern California. And I was wondering if you could play Megan Maroney.
0: Yes, I can. Here's Medicine.

0: 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At Ingalls, we know there's no one you'd rather share those miniature memorable moments with than family. 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

0: 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You can hear me every weekday from 10 to 1. 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

If you haven't seen the documentary that Shane Proffitt has about his rise through working for the electric company all the way into country music and all the way up, it's a pretty fun watch. Short documentary. 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

Dustin Lynch is going to be playing the Grand Ole Opry on August 12th. Can't wait for that. I'm going to go look up all the video. It's going to kill it. Here's where it's at. This is Country Nights Live. Thanks for joining us tonight.

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1: Jason Aldean says if he could get rid of anything in country music, he'd actually wipe out social media altogether. He admits that's a very unpopular answer, especially with his wife Brittany being a major influencer. But Aldean says people have taken social platforms far beyond what they were meant to be, and he wishes he could hit reset. The Zac Brown Band's John Driscoll Hopkins says he's chasing the clock as he continues to battle ALS. Hopkins is taking more family trips, recording, and still touring, but worries staying so active may be stressing his body. He hopes his progression stays slow and he can keep singing as long as possible. And two big tour changes. Parker McCollum postponed two shows as he and his wife welcomed baby number two, saying family comes first. And Bailey Zimmerman canceled the entire international leg of his tour to focus on important family matters, assuring fans everything is okay. He just needs to be home right now. That's your Country Nights Live news update. I'm Bev Rainey.
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0: Sure can. Any song?
1: Yeah, by Blake Shelton.
0: What's your name? Where are you calling in from?
1: Jeff Woodley. I live in Seaburn, Ohio.

0: 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Who's this?
1: Hi, this is Kevin Corporal, and I'm calling from the Great State of Wisconsin. And I'd like to listen to Holding It Down by Chase Matthews. And I'd like to shout out all the dads for everything they've done in their lives, helping out the kids, grandkids even. And I just wanted to let them know that they've always in everybody's hearts.

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That's our pledge to you.

0: Warm for the Wind. It's Ella Langley on Country Nights Live. Cody Johnson coming up next with The Fall. And here he is talking a bit about how that one got picked as a single.
1: I was a strong advocate for this song for radio because I'll just use it against one of my own. I thought that Made in the USA was going to be like the next Toby Keith hit, you know. I really did. And when we played it live, I was like, okay. You know, people enjoyed it, but I saw them talking to each other. I saw them like not really paying attention. And then it's like, all right, next song. Kick off into The Fall. All the cell phones in the entire arena all go up. And they're like, it's here. It's here. And I noticed it. And I was like, well, there's my research and development right there. So that's why we picked it.
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0: 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It is. Hey, what's up? 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

0: 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You can hear me every weekday from 10 to 1. 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

Country Nights Live, it's Bev Rainey, and a big thank you for hanging with us tonight. And thanks to our producer, Justin Reimer. Here's Taylor Swift, I Knew It, I Knew You.

Good morning, good evening, whatever time of day it is for you. Always happy that you're here. My name is Justin. This is the Overnight Ride. Been looking forward to this one for a while. On the show tonight, Charles Wesley Godwin talking about the brand new album, Christian Name. Have him in a few right now. It's everybody's caption for their Instagram post. It's Luke Bryan. I'm drunk on you.

0: The Overnight Ride, and Charles Wesley Godwin is on the show. Couple days into the life of Christian name, the public life, obviously, it's been with you for a while. How are you feeling now that everybody is hearing what you put into this album? Man,
1: it's a great relief for me to get it out there. I feel like there's like a weight off my shoulders that I think I'm going to enjoy getting back into the notebook and just, I guess, just not having that hanging over me when I go to write whatever the next thing is. So it's a big relief for me to finally get it out. And I've already gotten a lot of just really positive messages from people, from folks that it's really connected with. And that's really the hope. So the fact, you know, knowing that that's already happening is, it's a great feeling.
0: Do you find, like, are you a person that, like, the album comes out and you said you're going to grab your notebook, you just jump right into the next thing, or do you take time?
1: No, I think I'll just kind of just get right to it. Mm-hmm. And, you know, I've never been too fast of a worker. Like, I give months sometimes, like, on one song, going back and forth with certain lines and things, but I think I'm just going to get right to it. I'm actually, like, really looking forward to it.
2: Be right back.
3: 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The Overnight Ride will be right back.
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Big thank you to Charles Wesley Godwin for jumping on the show tonight. If you have not listened to Christian Name, do yourself a favor. You're on the porch this weekend. Listen to it. Right now, Lainey Wilson and Phone Keys Wallet.

Hardy, Eric Church, Morgan Wallen, Tim McGraw, MacArthur on the overnight ride. We're quickly approaching the August 19th date of the launch of MacArthur Legacy that will help U.S. farmland preservation, conservation, and sustainability. And we'll probably have some cool merch. We

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That's our pledge to you.

My name is Justin. This is the Overnight Ride. This just makes too much sense because it's Russell Dickerson. He has teamed up with Kidz Bop. There is a version of Happen to Me happening. Right now, it's RD Worth Your Wild on the Overnight Ride.

0: 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We'll be right back.
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0: 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You can hear me every weekday from 10 to 1. 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
6: He's a ranch hand in a pinch, man. 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

horseback. 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

Kane Brown Woman on the Overnight Ride. He'll be on the show very, very soon. For like the fourth time, me and KB. Might as well just talk every month at this point. Thanks to Charles Wesley Galvin for being on the show tonight. Here's Luke Combs.

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Megan Maroney on the Overnight Ride. I'm trying to think of the word. It's not honored. It's not encapsulated. Remembered? She's an American Girl doll now. It'll be available this Christmas if you have a niece, a granddaughter, or a daughter in your life. Charles Wesley Godwin is on the show tonight. More with him in just a couple minutes. Right now, Lauren Elena and Chase Matthew. Another

0: name's Justin. This is the Overnight Ride. Charles Wesley Godwin is on the show talking about his album, Christian Name. There's a song on there called Hey There, Son. Is there any truth that it took you about 5 years to finally complete it?
1: Yeah.
0: Kind of get it going?
1: Well, I did the first verse and the chorus in December 2019, and I stopped on purpose and waited 5 years to write it with Lori McKenna. And if I hadn't have had the opportunity of writing it with her, I'd probably still be waiting to write that song with her. I don't know. I just, there's certain gut feelings I get, and I listen to my gut. And yeah, I remember thinking this would be a great song to write with her back in 2019. So I just stopped it and left it right there and never forgot about it. And July of 2024, that time came and pulled it out. I don't think I told her that day. Tonight might be the first time she hears it at the Bluebird, but I had that in mind the whole time.
0: So when you started writing the song, you're like, I really want Lori on this. Did you realize it kind of halfway through? Let's finish this up.
1: No, not when I started it. It's just right when I realized what the melody was going to be and what this was going to be about. And then I was like, this would be really good to do with Lori McKenna someday.
0: All right, so that's one collaboration. We also have the Luke Combs song, which is huge. Love it. The coolest part, I think this might have been your intention, simple life but bigger production on it. Mm-hmm. Like your lyrics are very like romanticizes bleachers and Friday night lights, which are like the simple things. You forget those things, but then it's a big song.
1: Yeah. I you know, we're just trying to make it sound the best that it possibly could. We actually I think the first we recorded most of that at the Power Station in New York City last summer, and I think the first version of it, I was like, we got to cut a lot of this out. We had too much stuff. I really liked how it turned out, and the slide guitar solo kind of it sounds like something soaring, and I really enjoyed that. It caught my ear when Al pulled the slide out.
0: Did you just shoot Luke a text and say, hey, do you want to be on this?
1: I did, yeah, in November. Yeah, waited until we had a kind of polished, pretty clean version. Yeah. And, texted him on Thursday night. We were out in Salt Lake City with Air Church. And I think Saturday morning we were rolling into Spokane, Washington. And he got back to me and said he loved it and would love to.
2: 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We'll be right back.
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9: 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Is this on? 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Hey, what's up? 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

say so. Every time I play this song, I am reminded that at one point, Tim McGraw was going to record this, which would have been great. But every time that leaks, that artist should have to do a cover of it. It's Thomas Rhett t-shirt on the Overnight Ride. Get out.

was done for. Ever since I found out what dandelion honey is, I've been stuck in a TikTok loop. I just thought they squeeze the dandelions. No, they got to boil the leaves, and there's sugar, and there's water, and there's other things. The dandelion honey will be in Ella Langley's beer with Shiner Beer that comes out next week on the 13th. I thought they were pressing them. I don't know. It's Ella and Morgan. I can't love you anymore.

See, Tyler Nance did it the correct way. That's keeping me sane on the overnight ride. He found a guitar in an airport, and he started playing. And people loved it. There's always those videos every couple months where someone has a guitar on the actual airplane and they start playing. No. Everybody's stuck in that tube. If you stink, they're there for 2 hours. I'm not saying Tyler Nance stinks, but I'm saying in the airport, at least you can escape. I wouldn't have escaped. I'd have been hollering. I've been good.

There's a lot of talk about heroes these days, but at Ingalls, we know that a lot of our heroes are a little closer to home. They're the ones who give us what we need for those everyday adventures. That's why we look up to the ones who look out for us.

This one meaning a little more today. My name's Justin. This is The Overnight Ride. Cole Swindell became a girl dad 1 year ago today. His daughter, Rainey, celebrating her first birthday. Always said he was told to grow up so fast. Now he's realizing that in real time. Cole Swindell, girl dad, on The Overnight Ride.

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7: 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I'm on from 1 until 3, so I hope.

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1: 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I'm just kidding. 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

I was told today is National Lighthouse Day. They're cool to look at, and then they're cool to, like, have a decoration of. You go visit one, you walk all the stairs, you get to the top, you're out of breath, and you're like, all right, when's lunch? Here's Blake Shelton. Stay country or die trying.

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The album is called Christian Name. We are talking with Charles Wesley Godwin tonight about that album, about football, and about his friendship with Luke Combs. More with him in just a couple minutes. It's Hardy, Eric Church, Morgan Wallen, Tim McGraw, MacArthur on the Overnight Ride.

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0: My name's Justin. This is The Overnight Ride. Charles Wesley Godwin is here talking about his brand new album, Christian Name. So you said you've had a lot of help on this album, Stephen Wilson Jr., Lawyer McKenna. Is it hard to reach out to people and be like, hey, can you help me with this?
1: No, you know, I didn't think it was hard to do that. I really enjoyed it, and I think hopefully they enjoyed it too. I think we made some really beautiful pieces of art. You know, this is the part I really love is the writing and the recording part of that. I really enjoy that process, and just felt on cloud nine a lot of those days after finishing some of these songs. So. I really enjoyed it, and I hope they enjoyed working with me.
0: I have to apologize. The first time I saw you live was CMA Fest, but we made it a point. We put you on the schedule. Live show. Do you find it difficult to craft a set list to get the crowd active, but also put the songs that you want out there? Because the ebbs and flows of it are great.
1: Yeah.
0: It's got to be a challenge to kind of get that honed in correctly.
1: Yeah. I don't know. I think we're pretty good at it. I think we've always done a good job of, we're able to, even some of the slower songs, we're able to adjust them live to make them bigger for the live show. So a lot of times if somebody's never seen us live, but if they've listened to all of our recorded music, they will hear a more maybe energetic, bigger version of some of the slower songs in the live show than the way they're recorded on the albums.
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3: 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Thank you so much for finding us on our stream. 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
4: What's up, East Tennessee? It is your boy Jelly Roll. That is right, and you are listening to my uncle, Rich Bailey. I'm just kidding. He's not my uncle, but he feels like it. 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
4: 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It is your boy, Jelly Roll. 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

Gavin Adcock, Wannabe, on the Overnight Ride. His brand new album, The Day I Hang It Up, out on October 2nd. Today, dropped a brand new song called Working Man, and he had one of the funniest teases I've seen. Said a lot of blue-collar babies might be made when listening to that song. It's Morgan Wallen. I Got Better on the Overnight Ride.

Parker McCollum killing me on the overnight ride. Another thought from his mind. He said, I would rather cook macaroni one piece at a time than have you show me a video on your phone. I can relate. Right now, John Morton, kid myself. Wee wee.

The news was a little confusing at first. Riley Green is doing 2 seasons of The Voice. So, season 30. And then there is season 31, which is going to be The Voice Celebrity. Keke Palmer will be hosting, Joe Jonas, Queen Latifah, and Riley Green will be the coaches. Okay, so it's 2 seasons for Riley Green. At first, I was like, did I mess these numbers up? Riley, think as you drunk on the overnight ride.

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They're the ones who give us what we need for those everyday adventures. That's why we look up to the ones who look out for us.

0: This is the Overnight Ride. Charles Wesley Godwin is on the show. So the album Christian Name starts out with a sermon. Was that the beginning of the process, or was that kind of you stumbled upon it? Or
1: that was more towards the end.
0: Yeah,
1: that was more towards the end. Al, my producer, Al Torrance, had found that recording of Dave Stacey. I don't know how he found out about Dave Stacey, because I did not know about Dave. But Al found out about Dave Stacey and pulled that recording. Dave's talking about the Book of Job, which had a huge impact on me the last couple of years. It's basically why bad things happen to good people. And Al put some music to that, and we had a heck of a time finding Dave to get permission to use that, but we were able to find him through the gentleman whose YouTube channel was, the guy who had videotaped him. So we got all that sorted out and just thought it was a very powerful way to start the album.
2: 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Second and third shifters, we are here for you. More of the Overnight Ride is next.
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9: 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Hey, what's up? 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

Another big thank you to Charles Wesley Godwin for being on the show tonight. We are a couple weeks away from Kane Brown being on the show. We're going to talk about his bar. One of the drinks there was so good. It did send me back a couple hours the next day. I want to know if he created it.

My name's Justin. This is The Overnight Ride. You can always connect with me, Justin Off Air, on Instagram. Call, text 615-737-1033. It's Jacob Hackworth. And what took you so long? You told me.

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Charles Wesley Godwin is on the show tonight. My name's Justin. This is the Overnight Ride. I'm going to warn you, we're going to nerd out about West Virginia football in a couple minutes. You tried out for the team. They were one of my favorite teams. I feel like it's only fair. I threw a 10 on the ball.

0: This is the Overnight Ride. Charles Wesley Godwin is here. I'm kind of a pseudo West Virginia football fan. You have a lot of ties to them, so I got to ask you. How often have you watched the Tavon Austin highlights reel?
1: Oh, man. I probably watched that Tavon YouTube video like 20 times. I mean,
0: dude, I watch it
1: all the time. Not as much as some other folks, but yeah, big time. I played 7-on-7 against Tavon in high school.
0: No way.
1: Oh, yeah. Buddy, I should have known then. Like, I didn't give – I guess I had a delusion that I could play, high-level college football even after that day. I should have given it up right there. The difference, man.
0: Oh, he's incredible.
1: Being on and without pads, like where you just have to touch somebody or grab a flag off of them. The difference, yeah, is unreal. And then the closest I ever got to a state championship was my junior year. It's funny I say a kid, but he's my age. He's in his mid-30s now, but it was a guy named Aaron Dobson.
0: Yeah.
1: Was on South Charleston. And he went to Marshall, and I think at that time you only had to go to play college football 1 year before you go up, or maybe two. I can't remember. But anyways, 1 or 2 years later, he was catching balls from Tom Brady on Monday Night Football against the Jets. Touchdown passes down the sideline. I was like, oh, my gosh. So anyways, yeah, the difference when you're on a field with guys like that and you are just not even close to having the same athletic ability really just brings you right down to earth.
0: But it's led to this now. I mean,
1: It led to this. But man, yeah, I it's a hard lesson for a kid who has big dreams to learn. You know,
0: as soon as I saw the email came through, like those West Virginia teams were like Pat White, Noel Devine, like those guys, Steve Slayton, Owen Schmidt.
1: Yeah, you know, you probably don't know this. Owen is a big part of my music career.
0: Really?
1: Yeah.
0: He played for the Eagles. I'm an Eagles fan, so yep. I got two links to him.
1: Yep. Yeah, he played for Seattle and the Eagles. He went back to Morgantown after he was done playing football and opened up a music venue.
0: Really?
1: A saloon, Schmidt's Saloon in Morgantown. And Owen had a great year. He really had some great acts. So he would have me play wing night every Monday. He was really one of the first people outside of my own family who thought that, like, what has happened could happen. And he had my first band, Union Sound Treaty. You know, we played there on a regular basis. I opened for Luke Combs there in January 2016.
0: Wow.
1: He had Chris Stapleton there in 2013. Like, Owen had a great year and booked some great acts and was a big part of my coming up.
0: More than just running people over and hitting himself in the head with
1: and
0: a helmet.
1: He played lead guitar in my old band there for a while, too. He's a great guitar player. And you know those 810 bass cabinets?
0: Yeah.
1: He's the only person I've ever seen been able to pick one of those up, open palm like a moving box on the side and carry it around like it's something that weighs 40 pounds or something. And I think those things weigh 185 and they're almost as tall as a person. Owen would pick that thing up open handed when we were loading in and loading out.
0: He was a freak, man. He was good.
2: Yeah. Be right back. Third shifters and those that avoid the sun. Thank you for being part of our family. The Overnight Ride will be right back.
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Austin on the overnight ride. Just played Lollapalooza this past weekend. A festival in Chicago she's been going to since she was 15 and revealed that she has her debut album on the way. John Party boots off on the overnight ride.

So all five songs on the Billboard Hot 100 this week are country songs. Ella Langley has two of those. Today she released another collaboration with Coe Wetzel. I feel like at some point she may own the entire top five. The way it's going, it would not surprise me. Ella, Morgan, I Can't Love You Anymore.

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2: 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And Beckett, his oldest, has been joining him on stage for Boys Back Home. Dad and son harmonize. I think the gene got passed down. Beckett might be a singer eventually. Dylan Scott, Dear Big City, on the overnight ride.
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0: Is this on? It is. Hey, what's up? It's Mac. You can catch me each and every afternoon right here on WIBK from 3 until 7. Thank you for finding WIBK online, and be sure to let us know where you're listening to. 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

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I think we're doing it today. If not, make sure you follow me at Justin Off Air on Instagram. 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One of my coworkers has a steam cleaner. 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
2: As we close out the work week, still plenty of dry time, but you will see a few extra clouds and some patchy fog, especially the first part of the day, making way to a mix of sun and clouds. Now moving into the afternoon, if you do have any outdoor plans or Friday evening plans, keep the umbrella handy as a few scattered showers and storms will be with us. In the WVLT First Alert Weather Center, I'm meteorologist Sydney Sullivan.
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1: He's a ranch hand in a pinch, man. 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Cause she's a gold digger with a quick trigger. A cast iron skillet swinging lid flipper. 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

horseback. 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
1: Good morning from the WVLT Newsroom. I'm Will Puckett. In Claiborne County, Joe Brooks won the race for mayor. He was the incumbent, but he died tragically in an accident 2 weeks ago. Supporters asked folks to go to the polls and vote for him anyway in a show of support. Now the state coordinator of elections says the seat will be declared vacant. Candidates will have a window to file a petition to run between September 1st and noon September 9th. A special election for the seat will be held November 3rd. Well, another warning from the Tennessee Highway Patrol to move over or slow down when you see a traffic stop. A car hitting the rear end of a THP cruiser on I-65 in Nashville, knocking it into the pulled over vehicle. The impact knocked the body camera off the trooper's uniform and sent it tumbling to the floorboard. This is a reminder, when you see flashing lights ahead, move over when it's safe. If you can't move over, slow down. Well, if you're looking for something fun to do with the kids this weekend, Gabby's Dollhouse is taking over the Children's Museum of Oak Ridge. Gabby's Dollhouse is a children's show that follows Gabby on adventures in her dollhouse, emphasizing fun and creativity. Museum's executive director, Beth Shea, says the exhibit was made possible through a DreamWorks Animation and Association of Children's Museum partnership. Gabby's Dollhouse exhibit ends Sunday. From the WVLT Newsroom on this Friday morning, I'm Will Puckett with three things you need to know.
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3: We are kicking off our Friday morning with a few extra clouds and some patchy fog, and then making way to a mix of sun and clouds. However, like yesterday and the previous couple of days, we are still tracking some scattered showers and storms as we go throughout the afternoon and evening, clearing near sunset. In the WVLT First Alert Weather Center, I'm meteorologist Sydney Sullivan.
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2: Oh, I get so much anxiety. I'm going to a wedding on Saturday. You'll be there. It's one of our former,
3: we're all going.
2: Former co-workers, friend of ours. His name's Chandler. And I get so much anxiety going to these. I don't go to very many weddings. And I've determined it's because I got to dress up. And
3: it's stressful.
2: That's normal, right?
3: It's very normal.
2: And here's my stress. I told my wife. I said, I'm stressed because I never know what to wear. And number two, when I tuck my shirt in, this is absolutely real. When I tuck my shirt in, I still got my tummy a little bit.
3: Uh-huh.
2: And I get so much anxiety the entire night about the shirt untucking.
3: Right.
2: And I've got those, what do we call them? Shirt stays, the ones that...
3: Oh, yeah.
2: That connect to your socks.
3: Yes.
2: Oh, I'll be wearing them.
3: I wonder if you have that anxiety, if you could wear a vest. Because then it wouldn't be so hot.
2: Yeah.
3: I'm just throwing out options. I was not concerned at all until I saw Carly's dress.
2: Well, Carly's going straight, you know, prom.
3: Uh-huh.
2: And then my wife saw the invitation. She says, Joey, it says formal, so you got to wear a tux. I go, no, I don't. I say, I ain't wearing a tux. I don't even have time to get a tux at this point, and I really don't want to wear one. I just want to look. I want to look church nice.
3: I will tell you that the groom and the groomsmen are not wearing tuxes.
2: Okay, that sounds like it fits.
3: You would be overdressed if you wore a tux. That's black tie.
2: Right. And every time I overthink this stuff and I get all nice, I show up and somebody shows up in jeans and a jacket.
3: I think we should call Chandler and ask him.
2: Chandler's the groom.
3: Yeah, I think we should call him and ask him if, like, what his idea on formal is.
2: All right, let's call him because I guess he's the final. He's the only person I care about, I guess. He's the one that invited me.
3: Well, of course. And I mean, if it says formal, he should know what we need to wear.
2: Chandler is on the phone. I'm going to his wedding. We're all going on Saturday night. Buddy, did you hear the conversation? I'm trying to figure out what I'm supposed to wear because it says formal.
4: So I'm going to lean on Nancy a little bit more on that one because she's the expert on this.
2: She ain't helping. That's why I called you. Nancy don't know.
4: I would say suit at least. In my opinion.
5: That's what I said. No. It's formal.
2: Okay, let's just rip the Band-Aid off. Real quick. Chandler, I don't have a suit. I done got fat and then skinny again, and I'm in this. It don't make no sense to buy one.
4: No, for sure.
2: So if I show up, I'm not going to wear jeans. Hear me out. If I show up with like some nice dress slacks, right, a good belt, good shoes, and a nice button-up, will I fit in?
4: I think you'll be more than fine.
3: I think you'll be fine, too. Do you have a sport coat that you can wear?
2: Yeah. I could do the Nashville tuxedo?
3: I would do the sport coat.
5: Yeah.
2: Nice jeans?
5: No,
3: with your chinos.
2: Oh, you can do that? I've never done that before.
3: Yes.
2: I've only worn the sport coat with the jeans before.
4: Ideally, you'd be in staff wear, but it's all right.
2: The WIVK?
3: WIVK blazer you can borrow.
2: Yeah, I've got a bowling shirt that I've never worn. Can I wear that? All right.
3: I mean, Carly is going straight formal. I'm going somewhere in the middle. And Joey, I don't think you're going casual. I think that whatever you wear is going to look nice.
2: Mm-hmm.
3: I would don the sport coat. You can take it off in 5 seconds. Like, you know, most guys wear like the darker khaki with a nice shirt and a sport coat.
2: Oh, I can do that.
3: You don't have to wear dark khaki though. If you only have like gray and your sport coat,
2: Royal Navy blue, I'll wear that. Can I wear a dark jacket or is it got to be light color?
3: No, it can be dark.
5: Chandler, what could Joey wear that you would consider unacceptable?
4: I would say rough looking jeans, maybe even cargo shorts.
2: Oh. All right, Chandler, I know you're busy doing something, and this is not a good use of your time. Hey, congratulations. We'll see you on Saturday.
4: Thank you so much. All right, talk to y'all soon.
3: Right, love you, Chan. Bye.
5: Bye, Chan.
4: Love y'all. Bye.
2: Oh, okay.
3: You're going to be fine, Joey.
2: Thank you.
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0: Hey, what's going on? It is Rich Bailey, program director and midday host on WIVK. Thank you so much for finding us on our stream. Now tell your friends about us. I'm on from 1 until 3, so I hope you'll be listening to me because you never know who might stop by.
1: What's up, East Tennessee? It is your boy Jelly Roll. That is right, and you are listening to my uncle, Rich Bailey. I'm just kidding. He's not my uncle, but he feels like it. 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
2: A better life with Dr. Sanjay Gupta.
3: So-called superagers, they are an enviable segment of the population. People who are older than 80, whose brains function like someone a fraction of their age. It's true, a lot of these people have genetics on their side, but more and more research is bearing out the idea that people who practice good brain health also slow their cognitive decline. Dr. Richard Isaacson, a pioneer in the Alzheimer's space, told us that, quote, his studies have found lifestyle changes including diet, exercise, reducing stress and optimizing sleep, along with managing vascular risk factors with certain medications, can actually help grow brain areas and also reduce telltale signs of Alzheimer's, such as tau tangles and amyloid plaques. What else helps? Staying social, surrounding yourself with family and friends, and maybe even volunteering for a real sense of purpose. I'm Dr. Sanjay Gupta, helping you live a better life.
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3: Let's go.
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5: If this was pro wrestling, we'd be a tag team, you know?
6: Joey and Nancy!
7: I'm not a deep thinker. I'm more of a surface level.
5: Don't ask any more questions, lest we sound stupid.
8: Good morning. Good morning.
0: I've listened to WIVK all my life, and I've never heard such stupid stuff.
1: This is Sherry from Seymour. Here comes my two favorite people, Joey and Nancy. Yeah!
3: Joey and Nancy in the morning.
9: Oh, here we go. Welcome to Friday. Good morning.
10: Hello.
11: Hi.
9: That's Joey and Nancy. You just wait, Carly. Me and Nancy are working on something special for Fridays. To replace her Friday.
10: Okay.
7: Right. I didn't say it today. I just said, hello.
9: You're doing a good job.
7: Thanks.
9: Thank you, Nancy. We're toning it down. Well, good morning. It is Friday. Y'all excited for the weekend? Anything happen? Oh, we got a wedding to go to?
7: Yes, yeah. All of us do. It's a busy weekend for me. I can't wait till Monday.
9: It is awkward going to a wedding that a lot of work people are going to, but not knowing what work people are going to it.
10: Oh, yeah.
9: Have you dealt with that situation where you wanted to say something to somebody and you're like, wait, I don't know if they're invited?
7: Yes, because I've already asked several people if they're going, and they weren't invited.
9: Nancy.
7: So, I didn't know.
9: I would think you, of all people, and I would think you would know better. What happened? How did that conversation go?
7: I was like, are you going to Chan Chan's wedding? And they were like, no.
9: Name names.
7: I can't.
9: You're not going to say it on the radio?
10: No.
9: They know who they are.
10: People, it was there.
7: Yeah, it was the sports. Okay, Carly,
10: one
7: good.
10: One of the sports animal people, yeah. But
9: yes,
10: I can't remember.
9: Vince Ferrara, if he
7: no,
9: was going.
7: No, I can't remember who. Was it Brian Rice?
10: Maybe.
7: I think it was Brian Rice.
9: Yeah, you got to be careful with that.
7: Yeah.
9: Oh, that's something I would have done a long time ago. I got to touch the hot stove on that one.
7: Mm-hmm.
9: Yikes.
7: Well, one of the sports guys is in the wedding, so I thought all the sports guys would go.
9: Yikes.
7: That's exactly. I know where it was now, and it was Brian Rice and Eric Ainge.
9: you vote yesterday? Yesterday was election day, and I missed it.
10: Didn't vote?
9: Well, I'm confused. I get very confused. It was a primary and it was an election day?
10: Yes.
7: I got very confused too, but I was like, I just need to go vote. And then they were trying to explain it to me that if you check Republican or Democrat, it automatically meant that you were in doing the general too, or maybe you had to do the general. I don't know. It was very confusing.
10: It was a local general and a state primary.
9: Okay.
10: Yes. I voted the first day of early voting because I love voting.
9: Yeah, you love the. I respect the process as well. I appreciate it. So we know who the Knox County mayor is going to be.
7: Yes,
9: Betsy.
7: Betsy Henderson.
9: But this, and then we found out who that Marsha is going to be the
10: Republican
7: nominee.
9: Nominee
7: for and, governor,
10: and Jerry Green for the Democratic.
9: Jerry. Okay.
10: Mm-hmm.
9: Oh, it hurts my. I honestly say what you want. Like I'm just give me a presidential election. I'll be there every 4 years.
10: That's loser right. behavior.
9: That is not.
10: Yes, it is.
7: Oh, dang.
10: Not voting America, is loser behavior. This is America.
9: Right.
10: The whole point of America is voting.
9: Okay. Well, actually, the whole point of America is freedom. Freedom.
10: But if you don't vote, you don't get a say. So what is
9: all
10: that?
9: All right. Well, I won't say anything then. I won't say. I don't
7: Can
9: have nothing.
7: I be the shallow one and say, I thought we were just straight up voting yesterday. I didn't know it was a primary. And I woke up very upset because we still have to listen to these commercials. And
10: that too.
7: I thought we were going to be done with political commercials.
9: You know the fun thing about,
7: we're not.
9: About commercials? And we make money off them. They spend money. But you should look up like advertising law when it comes to that or the
7: oh it's wild
9: it's like we have an obligation to run those commercials.
7: Mm-hmm. And, no, I agree with that. I
9: right.
7: just I was hoping that we were going to be done with the bashing.
9: Yeah,
7: I don't. I'm not a fan of the bashing.
9: Yeah, yeah. Well,
7: I don't know.
9: All right. Guess I didn't get the sticker. I'll get it in. When's the national election? When's the presidential? 2 more years?
10: No, you're going to go vote in the next, in the state general in November.
9: Okay. All right. I feel like you're telling me what to do.
10: I am.
7: Okay. The stickers were bigger this time.
10: Yeah, they said America 250 on them.
9: Oh, good.
7: Yeah. Mm-hmm. Oh, good. I'll give you that.
9: All right. It's Friday. We like Fridays because we celebrate 90s country around 8:30 with Name That 90s Country and our kickoff to the weekend. Plus, we do group therapy. Oh, my. We're getting a call. A lady broke up with her boyfriend because of a Snap-on hairpiece.
7: Mm.
9: Mm.
7: Mm.
9: So she wants to know if she's a terrible person. We'll talk to her next. Eesh. It's Joey and Nancy. Come right.
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4: Good morning from the WVLT Newsroom on this Friday. I'm Will Puckett. Folks in Sevier County have elected their first new county mayor since Jimmy Carter was president. Brian McCarter won almost 75% of the vote. McCarter is currently serving in the role of vice mayor. Well, this morning, Knoxville Assistant Chief David Powell is leading the Knoxville Police Department. This is Chief Paul Noel is suspended. He sent inappropriate text messages to a subordinate investigation finds. Mayor Indy Kincannon making the announcement yesterday in a press conference. Chief Noel was also there. He says he will not make excuses for what happened. The suspension will last 1 month and cost Noel about $18,000 in pay. Mayor Kincannon says a third-party group investigated Chief Noel. She received their report Tuesday. The subordinate is still on staff and does not face disciplinary action. Noel has been Knoxville's police chief since June of 2022. Well, another update from Zoo Knoxville on the new Red Panda Cubs. They've gotten their first steps out of the nest box and are busy exploring their nursery. The zoo says you can check them out on the Red Panda Nursery Cam in the Boyd Family Red Panda Village at the zoo. You can possibly help name the little guys if you make a donation. We have the details inside your WVLT News app. From the WVLT Newsroom, I'm Will Puckett with three things you need to know.
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7: As we close out the work week, still plenty of dry time, but you will see a few extra clouds and some patchy fog, especially the first part of the day, making way to a mix of sun and clouds. Now moving into the afternoon, if you do have any outdoor plans or Friday evening plans, keep the umbrella handy as a few scattered showers and storms will be with us. In the WVLT First Alert Weather Center, I'm meteorologist Sydney Sullivan.
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1: All right, Group Therapy. This is where somebody comes on the phone and they need our help. And if you're listening, you might be able to relate to this.
2: I think so. Most people can.
1: Emily's on the phone this morning.
2: Good morning, Emily.
3: Oh, okay. I broke up with this guy, and I think I just might be, I'm feeling guilty. I might be like the most shallow person on earth right now.
4: I don't know. I don't know. I'm pretty shallow myself.
1: Why'd you break up with him?
3: I broke up with him because he has a hairpiece.
2: That is not okay. We're being serious here. Tell us the backstory, Emily.
3: Okay, so we've been dating for about 2 months, and he's a great guy, like funny, thoughtful, respectful, honestly someone I thought I could see a future with. But then one night, we're sitting together, I'm running my fingers through his hair, and I felt something, and like I hit a snap, and it surprised me. I kind of like jumped. I was like, oh, what is that? What's happening? He got so embarrassed. So embarrassed, he admitted he was wearing a snap-on hairpiece, and shortly after left, and I felt so bad that I made him so embarrassed. And
2: can we go back? Can we go back a second?
3: Okay,
2: because I'm stuck on snap-on
1: is what I heard. Wait, do they make those?
2: That's how they work.
3: Yeah, I mean, you know how they have those like women's extensions that have snaps. Same for hair pieces.
1: Are these like buttons on your jeans? Like,
2: I think they're more like barrette looking things.
3: Exactly. Wow. Yeah, they're like little barrettes.
1: So it freaked you out.
3: I was just really surprised. I didn't expect to be running my hands through his hair and like feel something. You know, I was just in shock. I was like, is it a bug? Like, what's happening?
2: So is it his entire head of hair, or is he putting like little bits and pieces in to make it fluffier?
3: No, it's just like, you know, to cover the thinning spot that's coming out in the back.
1: What did you say when it happened?
3: Oh my God. I freaked out. I was like, what the hell is that?
2: Oh. Wait, did you unsnap it? Did it fall off?
3: I like tugged at it a little bit unintentionally, you know, my fingers were running through his hair.
1: Oh God. Wait, how embarrassing.
2: Okay, but hang on. How did you break up with this poor fella?
3: I made up something that had like nothing to do with that because I didn't want him to feel bad about it.
2: So you did the it's me, not you thing?
3: Yeah, basically.
2: Yeah, he's going to call BS on that real quick.
3: Yeah, I don't know. I think he knew.
2: You really can't get past that?
3: I don't know.
2: Like, he's great. Just be funny and tell him to shave his whole head and then you don't have to worry about it.
3: Oh.
2: That's what my husband does.
3: I don't know if I'm a bald head guy, like woman.
5: Yeah. Honestly, it's better he have the hairpiece than the bald spot. Let's be for real.
2: Maybe you should just fund some hair transplant surgery.
3: Oh man, I just need to know if I'm a terrible person.
2: Terrible? That's a big word.
1: I think it depends. Listen, there's somebody out there who's going to take it really seriously, or they're going to be like, you don't know what he's going through. Let's clear that up. Does he have some sort of condition, or is he just thinning?
3: No, he's just thinning. Like I said, it's just a small spot in the back of his head.
2: I mean, listen, I'm going to tell you that it's a little shallow, and that's a lot coming from me, but I think Carly might be on your side, because she's like, I don't know, they look better with a hairpiece.
5: As long as it looks good, like, I feel like it would be fine, but I think that if it is something that you can't get over, that you're right to break up with him just because you shouldn't lead him on without real feelings.
1: Yeah, I think. Okay, let's open this up. It's Group Therapy. The number is 656-9485. Emily's on the phone. She broke up with her boyfriend of a couple of months because she discovered he had a snap-on hairpiece. And she was a little embarrassed by it and then just couldn't get over it.
2: Yeah.
1: So she made up some sort of excuse and they're not dating now. And she just wants to know, am I a terrible person for this? What do you think? 656-9485. Will you hang on, Emily?
3: Yeah.
6: Well, I realize a lot of you are up early, getting yourself and the kids ready to go. I don't see main or secondaries blocked at all. I'm going to mention again, they've been working overnight with the paving work at Asheville Highway between Johnsonville Highway and the interstate. Still some equipment in that area. 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
7: Closing out the work week with a few afternoon and evening scattered showers and storms. Still plenty of dry time and temperatures in the upper 80s. In the WVLT First Alert Weather Center, I'm meteorologist Sydney Sullivan.
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1: Oh, man. I just feel like some people probably are fuming right now. Emily is on the phone. She called because she broke up with her boyfriend of a couple of months because one night, out of the blue, she finds out that he's got a Snap-on hairpiece.
2: She tries to run through her fingers through his hair, and it's...
1: Well, hang on. Let her explain it. What happened again, Emily?
3: We were sitting together on my couch, and I was running my fingers through his hair, and I felt this hard thing in his hair, and I freaked out, and I said, what the hell is that?
2: Like, right. For some odd reason, by the way, every time you say a snap, I feel like the back of his head looks like a denim jacket or something.
1: It just like the buttons on overalls.
2: It just has, like, snaps going all the way around, and you just push it in. And
1: all right, WIVK, good morning.
4: I think she's extremely shallow, and that's a double standard if I ever heard of one. If I told my wife she couldn't dye her hair or something like that, she'd run me off.
1: Hi, good morning. What do you want to say?
5: He shouldn't have been wearing to start with. If he was going to be a man, he should have told the woman to start with. Have
1: so
5: a good
1: it's his
5: day.
1: Fault, right?
2: Okay.
1: Yeah. Scotty, what do you want to say? It's group therapy.
6: Horrible person, man.
1: Yikes. All right, man.
2: Thanks.
1: Thanks, Scotty.
6: Yeah.
1: Hey, Rachel, what do you want to say?
7: I just want to say I don't think that she is a terrible person at all, because if he truly was the one for her, I think she could get over it. I think she could just laugh and be like, okay, this is just a little quirky thing. But I think because she was so, like, just, I don't know, creeped out by it, I think that is her sign that he is just not the one.
1: I'm just, okay. If you found out somebody had a glass eyeball, right?
2: Oh.
1: All right. And then they popped it out, right? And you were just like, oh my gosh, I just can't do this, right?
2: See, I wouldn't, though. I would make fun of it. I'd be like, look at me. Look at me.
1: I'm just saying, yes. What's wrong with not being comfortable with something? Hey, you've got what you like and what you don't like. There's nothing wrong with that. It was that shallow. Maybe. It depends who, it's a subjective thing, I guess. But if you can't get past it, I would be more upset with myself for lying. But you gotta lie. What do you say?
2: Yeah, you can't say I have an issue with your hairpiece.
1: But it is what it is, and the next person you date, you'll somehow figure out a way to get ahead of that.
2: I really hope she doesn't get a text after this, like he's one of our listeners going, yep, now I know the truth.
1: Yeah.
3: Oh my God, I didn't even think about that.
2: Oh, you're welcome.
1: Maybe you could do a hair test from now on, you know?
2: Tug on it.
1: Yeah. Tug on new
2: Excuse
1: date
2: me.
1: Hair.
2: I'm going to need to
8: ruffle their hair on the first date.
1: Yeah.
8: Just like,
1: oh, you silly boy.
8: Yeah.
1: Like, does this make you feel better? It shouldn't. I don't know if it does.
3: Yeah, mixed bag, honestly.
1: Yeah.
2: I'd say leave it alone, just don't do it again.
3: Okay, I hear that. Learn the lesson, move forward. Oof.
1: Thanks for calling Group Therapy.
3: Awesome, thank you guys so much.
2: Bye.
0: Joey and Nancy.
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0: Joey and Nancy show on WIVK. Nancy, I'm going to list out a bunch of words. I want you to tell me what they all have in common.
1: Okay.
0: All right. Tsunami. Beretta. Luxury. Earth. Billion. Matrix. And howdy. What do they all have in common?
1: Those are all words that have been in movies and documentaries?
0: They're all baby names.
1: Somebody named their kid Tsunami?
0: And Beretta, yeah.
1: Beretta, I could kind of see over Tsunami and Billions.
0: And howdy. According to the Social Security Administration, they're the weird ones from 2025. Okay. What did Parker McCollum name his kid? Oh, hang on.
1: Tommy Light McCollum.
0: Yes.
1: Is it L-I-T-E or L-I-G-H-T? I think it's L-I-T-E.
0: Yeah.
1: I'm not 100% sure.
0: These names are... Are they doing their kids a favor?
1: What happened to Sally?
0: Sherry from Seymour. All right. What's up? It's Tsunami from Seymour. We need to get new things on the radio with different crazy names.
1: My nickname should be Tsunami because I come in like a wave and I destroy things.
0: I want to give a shout out to the new members of our Tadpole Club. These are normal names. Ryan, Daniel, and Lane.
1: Love those.
0: This is the club that babies can be a part of at WIVK. They get a custom frog onesie that are very limited edition. And we'll get you a certificate of authenticity. This is all courtesy of the YMCA of Knoxville. If you want one and you want to enter your baby, text BABY to 656-9485.
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3: Good Friday morning from the WVLT Newsroom. I'm Will Pocket. Marsha Blackburn has won the Republican primary for governor, defeating Congressman John Rose and State Representative Monty Fritz at Kingston. Senator Blackburn's watch party was at the Knoxville Convention Center. She was surrounded by a host of prominent Republicans, building up excitement for the general election. Her opponent will be Democrat Jerry Green, winning the nomination out of Memphis. She says she was raised in Memphis, educated in Knoxville, and worked in Nashville. Well, some shakeups to the Knox County Board of Education. Of the nine positions on the board, five seats were on the ballot. The biggest decision of the night, District 9 flipping for the Democrats. District 9 covers most of South Knox. Brandon Jenkins winning the seat by only a few hundred votes. Knox County approving a new book review process ahead of the new school year, which starts Monday. In Kentucky, Senator Mitch McConnell has been discharged from a rehab center and will continue his recovery at home. Senator McConnell was hospitalized in mid-June after a fall. In a statement, McConnell said he will continue his Senate work from home. He thanked everyone for the well wishes and thanked hospital staff for helping in his recovery. From the WVLT Newsroom, I'm Will Puckett with three things you need to know.
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5: 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Earlier I mentioned some paving work that we're wrapping up from overnight. Asheville Highway, John Sevier. 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
7: Summer weather. We are kicking off our Friday morning with a few extra clouds and some patchy fog, and then making way to a mix of sun and clouds. However, like yesterday and the previous couple of days, we are still tracking some scattered showers and storms as we go throughout the afternoon and evening, clearing near sunset. In the WVLT First Alert Weather Center, I'm meteorologist Sydney Sullivan.
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2: I've got a hack for all us moms that keep getting emails about in social studies, here's my Amazon wish list. In math, here's my Amazon wish list. I've gotten like 8 from Ben's school.
1: They got all these different teachers.
2: Well, yeah, because he's got social studies, ELA, yeah, sure. Chorus, all the things.
1: So they all send their different wish list, and then you're supposed to go and buy whatever you feel like buying?
2: Yes, if you are equipped and financially capable.
1: All right.
2: But I have a better hack for you, and it's a win-win situation. I don't know why, after 4 kids, I didn't figure this out sooner, but I went to the grocery store where you get 4 times the fuel points, and I bought Amazon gift cards.
1: Okay. Oh, yeah.
2: $25 Amazon gift cards for each one of the teachers that sent me a wish list. And I wrote a very sweet note, like, thank you for being an educator. We're on your side. Like, I haven't finished them, but basically, like, if my son's a turd, please let me know.
1: Nice. Butter him up.
2: Like, yes.
1: That's it.
2: So I'm buttering them up. I wrote the sweet note addressed to each one of them individually. And Ben, my 13-year-old, who is in 8th grade, is going to take them and hand deliver them on Monday morning on the first day of school. So it just starts the school year off right. I'm not even waiting until parent night to do it. I'm like, if these people have taken the time to email me now, I'm going to do it on the first day of school. I'm going to get it over with.
1: Good idea.
2: Please don't ask me for anything else.
1: We need to do that for everything. All the PTA, PTO, we love supporting you. But the request throughout the year is overwhelming. My wife ran one of those for a couple of years, and she understood that. She's like, listen, people get, they get just tired of being asked for $5, $10. Tell you what. Figure out what you need at the start of the year for the whole year.
2: Right.
1: All right. Is it $75? Here. Take it. All right. And respectfully, don't bother me anymore. You know what I mean? Exactly. I got you.
2: Well,
1: I'll support
2: all like the $5 here and the $12 here.
1: Right.
2: And can you send in felt paper?
1: Just
2: and can you do this? No.
1: Come up with a number.
2: If and, it's $75, add 20% to it because you're going to forget some things. Tell me how much I owe. Let me Venmo it to you right now.
1: Right.
2: And please do not ask me to send in Capri Suns or glue anymore.
1: We made it really easy to shop for East Tennessee teachers, by the way. You could probably use Nancy's hack on this. You text the word wish to 656-9485. It's our teacher wish list. We do this with Chad Russell, Ford Lincoln. And each week we pick a $200 Amazon card winner.
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0: Sabati.
1: More details have come out about Perez Hilton's self-harming live stream the other day. Now, he's the like the 90s, early 2000s blogger that was very, very mean to celebrities. Officials are now calling it a suicide attempt. And his family says, look, he's been in a very dark place since he moved to Miami. He moved recently to be closer to his mom, moved out of Vegas. And then reports were that his three young children were actually in the house while all of this was taking place, but his sister was too.
2: Yeah.
1: So she got the kids out of the house while everybody else called the police. But the weird part is a couple of weeks before this happened, he started calling celebrities that he was like exceptionally cruel to, like Britney Spears and Khloe Kardashian, Neil Patrick Harris. He called them to say, I'm sorry for how I treated you. And then just last month, he was on the Sean Hannity show where he revealed that the cruelty that he did, like, give other celebrities is like him carrying a scarlet letter, and it weighs super heavy on him. Mm-hmm. And I guess he just couldn't take it anymore.
2: Yeah. Yeah.
1: It's sad. I hope he gets the help he needs.
0: Hot tea.
1: On a much lighter note, Ronnie Dunn. Still getting flashed at 73 years old. He was walking onto his tour bus, and he had a little something on his shirt.
3: I was having a peanut butter and jelly sandwich, and one of the girls flashed me, and I spit my milk out on my shirt.
1: He literally still had his earpiece in. He had to go in his bus and change his shirt because he had on a white shirt, and he had spit milk all the way down the front of it.
2: I saw the light.
1: Saw two neon moons.
0: Hot tea.
1: A pizza shop owner in New Jersey lost her ever-loving mind when patrons to her restaurant brought in a cake to celebrate a child's birthday party and asked if they could borrow a knife to cut it.
4: It's a restaurant.
5: It's a five-year-old birthday party. It's a five-year-old birthday party. We just want to cut the cake.
4: Just come to your house with the kid.
5: Okay.
4: Do whatever.
5: I would say, yeah.
4: It's inappropriate.
5: Sure.
2: Why is she so mad?
1: She just completely lost it on these poor people. They had already spent $250 on four pizzas and some sodas. And they had called weeks before when they like booked the little party and said, can we bring a cake in? She was like, yes, no problem. Apparently, the fact that they didn't bring a giant knife in to cut the cake was a huge issue for her.
2: That was her breaking point, apparently.
1: This girl, sister friend was having a rough day.
2: You need to take a mental health day, all right?
1: I'm Nancy. That's your hot tea.
0: And now you know the rumor and a lot of mystery. Joey and Nancy sip a hot tea.
6: 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We've got that one Loudoun County wreck, Highway 72 at Teleco Parkway. Those of you need to run up and down Alcoa Highway or Pellissippi Speedway, we're okay so far, including pickup drop-off at the airport. 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
7: Closing out the work week with a few afternoon and evening scattered showers and storms, still plenty of dry time and temperatures in the upper 80s. In the WVLT First Alert Weather Center, I'm meteorologist Sydney Sullivan.
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2: Well, hey, it's hey. Joey and Nancy. 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

0: WIBK, it's Joey and Nancy. You know, we've been talking about all this Buc-ee's drama, them suing this random gas station.
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1: Oh.
0: See, this is why we gotta slow down sometimes in America. All right, hold on. We'll tell you what's coming up.

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0: 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WIVK News. With three things you need to know.
3: Good morning from the WVLT Newsroom. I'm Will Puckett. In Claiborne County, Joe Brooks won the race for mayor. He was the incumbent, but he died tragically in an accident 2 weeks ago. Supporters asked folks to go to the polls and vote for him anyway in a show of support. Now the state coordinator of elections says the seat will be declared vacant. Candidates will have a window to file a petition to run between September 1st and noon September 9th. The special election for the seat will be held November 3rd. Well, another warning from the Tennessee Highway Patrol to move over or slow down when you see a traffic stop. A car hitting the rear end of a THP cruiser on I-65 in Nashville, knocking it into the pulled over vehicle. The impact knocked the body camera off the trooper's uniform and sent it tumbling to the floorboard. This is a reminder, when you see flashing lights ahead, move over when it's safe. If you can't move over, slow down. Well, if you're looking for something fun to do with the kids this weekend, Gabby's Dollhouse is taking over the Children's Museum of Oak Ridge. Gabby's Dollhouse is a children's show that follows Gabby on adventures in her dollhouse, emphasizing fun and creativity. Museum's executive director, Beth Shea, says the exhibit was made possible through a DreamWorks Animation and Association of Children's Museum partnership. Gabby's Dollhouse exhibit ends Sunday. From the WVLT Newsroom on this Friday morning, I'm Will Puckett with three things you need to know.
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5: One of the problems we have is with the wreck southbound on Pellissippi Parkway. Just before you get to Topside Road, you got to move to the right lane to get by it. Just about a mile back up, could be running a couple of minutes late to the airport. Pellissippi Parkway wreck, left lane just north of Topside Road. Disabled vehicle westbound downtown near 275. Couple of extra minutes at 640. 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
7: As we close out the work week, still plenty of dry time, but you will see a few extra clouds and some patchy fog, especially the first part of the day, making way to a mix of sun and clouds. Now moving into the afternoon, if you do have any outdoor plans or Friday evening plans, keep the umbrella handy as a few scattered showers and storms will be with us. In the WVLT First Alert Weather Center, I'm meteorologist Sydney Sullivan.
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0: WIBK, it's the Joey and Nancy Show. One question that people always ask us is, who have you met? Like, who's the famous people you meet? All right. Who's the go-to you talk about?
1: Like, Lainey Wilson.
0: That's the first one?
1: Yeah.
0: You got to go big, right?
1: She's just so sweet.
0: She's just nice.
1: She is down to earth, precious.
0: Is she the nicest you've met? The most likable? I mean, you haven't met all of them.
1: Yeah, I mean, Zach Top was ridiculously nice. Like, he was just precious.
0: Very down to earth with his
1: time. He played beer pong with my kids.
0: Yeah.
1: That sounds terrible. It wasn't beer, but it was beer pong. You get it. But he was great. And Blake Shelton was phenomenal. And we actually spent time with Blake Shelton. And I will say that Neil McCoy is also precious.
0: Oh, but we didn't meet him.
1: But my husband did.
0: Oh, yeah, that's right, at the ACMs.
1: My husband had his phone and took his picture and was taking pictures of everybody else with Neil McCoy, and he's hilarious.
0: This list came out. These are the most likable country stars. Dolly's at the top of the list.
2: Of course.
0: Everybody. She would have to do a lot to go wrong.
1: Mm-hmm. Oh, yeah.
0: She has so much. What's genius about Dolly? Is she so likable on all sides of everybody, but she's also built in this buffer where she can also be kind of naughty.
1: Oh, yeah. You know, she's very witty.
0: But she could be sort of, but only, like, she'll be at Dollywood and be, you know, kind of got her funny self. But it's fine because it's her.
1: I attribute her to, like, the Disney movie, like, Shrek, where there's adult humor.
2: Okay.
1: Do you see what
2: like
1: I mean?
2: Like, the kids may not get it.
1: Like, the kids don't get it, but the adults are like...
0: Yeah, it's like your sense of humor on the Joey and Nancy Show.
1: Well, I think a lot of kids get it, unfortunately.
0: Go back and listen to Hot Tea this morning. Ooh. Nancy made a Neon Moons joke.
1: Mm-hmm.
0: These are the most likable country stars. Luke Combs, agree. He seems like he's uncomfortable being a celebrity when I met him. Just really, really kind. I didn't get any sort of...
1: pretentious.
2: Was he kind of awkward? I feel like he'd be a little bit awkward.
0: Little awkward. Didn't have any of that ego edge.
1: Mm-hmm.
0: Lauren Elena.
2: I love her. She was awesome. I got to meet her at the Rascal Flatts show, and me and my mom stood there and talked to her for like 15 minutes, and she was talking about her dad passing away and her new little girl, and it was just really, really sweet.
0: She's normal.
1: Mm-hmm.
0: Russell Dickerson, they've got on this list, most likable country star. I was at his house.
2: What?
0: Humble Brack. I was a part of this, like, I didn't tell you that?
2: No.
0: Yeah.
1: Yeah. It was. Random?
0: Yeah. Years ago, I was in a role in country radio, and so they invited a bunch of us in that sort of role, and it was at his house. We show up and, like, I'm hanging out in his kitchen, got to see his, I don't think we saw the bedrooms or anything, but got to see his, like, little studio.
1: That's cool.
2: He's funny.
0: Him and his wife. I think they've got a baby. They just have one, or they have one on the way? The Dickerson.
1: I think they have one on the way.
0: Yeah, very kind. Kelsey's on the list, number 5 most likable.
1: Kelsey is absolutely amazing.
2: Kelsey Ballerini, I talk about this all the time. She came here a few years ago, just randomly brought us all donuts and hung out with us for over an hour.
1: And was very excited to just be in this building that she grew up in.
2: Oh.
1: Yeah.
0: All right. Is anybody going to name an artist that's not on the likable list? Anybody? Can you think of one? Hang on. Before you do that, do you have one, Nancy? Have you met any country artist that you're just like, yeah, that didn't go the way? It might be no. You might have not.
1: I mean, am I going to get called in an office for saying this?
0: Write it down. And I'll let you know. What about you, Carly?
2: Low Cash.
0: What did Low Cash do?
2: It's a duo. I met them, and I don't know what word to use, but they kind of creeped me out a little bit. Yeah.
0: Okay.
2: They interacted with the women in the room differently than they did with the men in the room.
0: I see.
1: Mm-hmm.
0: Uh-huh. I see.
1: Mm-hmm.
0: It's on you, Nate. If you want to say, I don't care.
2: Say it.
0: What happened?
1: He was dismissive.
2: Say it.
1: Eric Church.
0: Maybe he was having a bad day? We don't know.
1: I mean, it was at a meet and greet, and the whole radio staff was there, and it was like, hurry up and take this picture and get out of the way.
0: he did, or his people did?
1: No, it was all of the above.
0: Interesting.
1: Yeah. Mm. There was no hi, hello, thanks for playing our songs.
0: So nothing. He didn't meet your expectations?
1: No.
0: Ah.
1: No. And I'm not saying he's not likable. I'm just... I'm not good on the condescending dismissiveness.
0: He was condescending to you?
1: No, but I'm just saying being dismissive can also come across as being into yourself and condescending.
0: I understand. I've been accused of being that way, and I'm not. I'm just scared of people, you know? People are afraid to say hi to me in public because they think I'm going to be all like, I'm fine, by the way. But when I get awkward, I shut down and I look quiet and they just assume, oh, he's full of himself. He doesn't want to talk to us. And that's just not the case. And so I tend to default to that with artists. But so maybe. I don't know.
1: Could have been.
0: Oh, we're out of time. I can't name an artist. I'm sorry. We got a Bucky's update. There's a second side to the story on this drama. I'll tell you next. Hold on.
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0: 107.7 WIBK on this edition of The Young and the Beaver. Oh, another update on this Bucky's drama with the little mini mart gas station in Ohio.
1: The Beaver Mini Mart in Beaver Creek, Ohio.
0: Okay, just let's back up for just a second. So everybody is coming to the defense of this little gas station, including John Oliver on HBO, because it appears that Bucky's has sued them for trademark infringement or something like that.
1: Yes.
0: And this little mini, it's not even a gas station. It's a
1: mini mart.
0: Little mini mart has a beaver on their logo. Looks nothing like the Bucky's beaver. And I think that's basically it.
1: Yes, and then yesterday we learned that everybody else in Beaver Creek has changed their logo to add a beaver to
0: it. That's right, in solidarity.
1: In solidarity.
0: And a senator was complaining. The governor of Ohio said this is crazy. Leave them alone. Well, Nancy, here is a lesson, if this is true, in there are two sides to every story. And I feel like, I don't feel terrible. I just was like, man, because I don't even know if we gave Bucky's that opportunity.
1: I don't think we gave them any opportunity. Okay. Oh, so, I'm afraid to hear this now,
0: okay.
1: Joey.
0: Okay. So as a reminder, Bucky's built a gas station, or they're building one in, I think it's Huber Heights, Ohio, that is outside of Dayton near Beaver Creek.
1: It's 20 miles from Beaver Creek.
0: Okay. So the owner of Bucky's, Arch is his name, guy from Texas, calls the mayor of Huber Heights yesterday. And this is what he says. He said that Vic, I guess the owner of Beaver Mart,
1: okay,
0: filed for his own trademark of Beaver Mart at the federal level, which would have given him access to set up Beaver Marts all across the country. According to the owner of Bucky's and this Facebook post, it happened just a couple of months after Bucky's announced they were coming to the Huber Heights location outside of Dayton. With
1: okay.
0: me so far?
1: Yes.
0: The owner of Bucky's told this mayor that Bucky's has no issues with Beaver Mart using the Beaver logo in Beaver Creek. He understood and said that makes sense for them to do that. What Bucky's did not want was a series of Beaver Marts popping up across the state or regionally or eventually nationally that violated their trademark. According to Mr. Alplin, he's the owner, they sent emails and certified mail to try to resolve this with the owner of Beaver Mart. And I don't know if they ever got a response to any of those. They said that if the owner of Beaver Mart dropped the national trademark attempt, Bucky's would drop their suit. But they said they have no issue with them being a Beaver logo in Beaver Creek. Where do you, what do you think now?
1: I don't know.
0: Are you still on the mini mart side?
1: Like, I'm just wondering, from a small business perspective, I know that I have done things because I've been told you should do this. By whether it's government entities, because you want to have that little copyright R down there or whatever with the circle around it. And maybe the mini mart didn't realize they were going after a federal trademark. Like, they could have just checked the wrong box and not known.
0: Maybe. And I could see how that would seem opportunistic from Bucky's side, saying, hey, you know, we've got this nationwide thing. It's working. The beaver is obviously very popular. So maybe we could do our own version of that.
1: I think it's just one nugget of a misunderstanding.
2: But does Bucky's own the rights to a beaver?
0: I just think that they could be concerned trademark-wise that somebody's trying to jump in on their territory using the beaver.
1: Well, and you got to think about it. Okay, we passed one of these the other day in Sevierville. There's Walmart, and then there's like the Walmart grocery store. Have you seen that? They're like Walmart mini marts.
0: Right.
1: So Bucky's probably is like, we don't want the Beaver Mini Mart to pop up around because people are going to associate us with them, like trying to think it's like a miniature Bucky's type of thing.
0: Or at least be encouraged to go there thinking it might be.
1: Mm-hmm.
0: Right?
1: So I can understand that part.
2: That's too much for my brain.
0: I know. this and a voting. Too much for the Joey and Nancy show this morning. Talking about that. We'll be right back. Let's dumb it down to play Lucky 7, shall
1: we? That's a great idea.
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3: Biggest headache has been in this wreck on Pellissippi Parkway southbound north of Topside Road. They've been out there about half hour, 40 minutes. You got to move to the right lane to get by it. A little bit late to the airport, but at least you're moving. Pellissippi Parkway south of North Shore Drive, close to Topside Road. Normal headaches 2 to 5 minutes through the heart of downtown. 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
4: Closing out the work week with a few afternoon and evening scattered showers and storms, still plenty of dry time and temperatures in the upper 80s. In the WVLT First Alert Weather Center, I'm meteorologist Sydney Sullivan.
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3: Good morning from the WVLT Newsroom. On this Friday, I'm Will Puckett. Folks in Sevier County have elected their first new county mayor since Jimmy Carter was president. Brian McCarter won almost 75% of the vote. McCarter is currently serving in the role of vice mayor. Well, this morning, Knoxville Assistant Chief David Powell is leading the Knoxville Police Department. This is Chief Paul Noel is suspended. He sent inappropriate text messages to a subordinate in investigation finds. Mayor Indy Kincannon making the announcement yesterday in a press conference. Chief Noel was also there. He says he will not make excuses for what happened. The suspension will last 1 month and cost Noel about $18,000 in pay. Mayor Kincannon says a third-party group investigated Chief Noel. She received their report Tuesday. The subordinate is still on staff and does not face disciplinary action. Noel has been Knoxville's police chief since June of 2022. Well, another update from Zoo Knoxville on the new Red Panda Cubs. They've gotten their first steps out of the nest box and are busy exploring their nursery. The zoo says you can check them out on the Red Panda nursery cam in the Boyd Family Red Panda Village at the zoo. You can possibly help name the little guys if you make a donation. We have the details inside your WVLT News app. From the WVLT Newsroom, I'm Will Puckett with three things you need to know.
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5: Yeah, into the 7 o'clock hour, most of you dealing with some sort of a slowdown. If you're in a slowdown southbound Pellis Heavy Parkway between North Shore Drive and Topside Road, you'll be through it in a couple of minutes. You had a wreck earlier. All lanes have been reopened. Some short delays right on schedule. Pellis Heavy Parkway on north and or southbound between Lovell Road and Hardin Valley Road. 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I'm Pete Michaels.
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8: We are kicking off our Friday morning with a few extra clouds and some patchy fog, and then making way to a mix of sun and clouds. However, like yesterday and the previous couple of days, we are still tracking some scattered showers and storms as we go throughout the afternoon and evening, clearing near sunset. In the WVLT First Alert Weather Center, I'm meteorologist Sydney Sullivan.
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2: Good luck!
4: Oh, wait, was yesterday the one that was... We had a real doozy yesterday.
5: We got stuck on question like 3 or 4.
4: Oh, I love it. It's Lucky 7. This is a game with 7 questions and 7 callers. And one person who will win $50 to go eat at Pharmacy Restaurant.
5: Good morning, Ashley. And good morning, Callen.
6: Say good morning.
4: Hey, guys. Good morning. Welcome to Lucky 7. All right. To win today, you got to answer question 7. The only thing you need to know is you only get 3 seconds per question. And you will have to actually answer every single one of them because your contestant won. But aside from that, good luck.
5: All right, Ashley and Callen, question 1. What company invented the iPhone?
6: Apple.
4: That's it. We're on question 2. Who is Dorothy's dog in The Wizard of Oz?
6: Toto.
5: Question 3. What veggie are pickles made from?
6: Cucumbers.
4: To
6: grow 120 acres of them.
4: I just learned that last year, by the way. Question 4. What is the name for a line that divides a circle into 2 equal halves?
6: Equator? Oh, gosh. I don't know.
4: That's a good guess.
6: Oh, no.
4: Oh, girl. Appreciate it. Weekend. All right, moving on to New Tazewell. What's up, Rick? You're on Lucky 7. We're on question number 4. What is the name of a line that divides a circle into 2 equal halves?
7: Circle, 2 halves. I don't know.
4: Thanks for trying, Rick.
5: Hey, right. Kyler.
4: Kyler, question 4. What's the name of for a line that divides a circle into 2 equal halves?
8: Diameter.
5: Question 5. What gas do plants absorb during photosynthesis?
8: Carbon dioxide.
4: That's it, man.
5: All right, job.
4: On to question 6. What wall fell in 1989, symbolizing the end of the Cold War?
8: The Berlin Wall.
5: Good job. Question 7 for the win. What is the study of matter and energy called?
8: I don't know.
4: Oh, appreciate you trying, man. All right, moving on to contestant 4. Madeline is 8. Madeline, you can answer this and win today.
5: What is the study of matter and energy called?
9: Physics.
5: Yeah. Good job.
4: You need to thank your mom or whoever's in the background for that. You got $50 to go eat at Pharmacy Restaurant in Bearden. Way to go, Madeline.
9: Thank you.
4: You're welcome. All right, we're coming back on Monday. And if you want a free clue on the Lucky 7 Monday, listen to 4:30 today to the Max Show.
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21: 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The Topical Fruit, citrus got real.

There's a lot of talk about heroes these days, but at Ingalls, we know that a lot of our heroes are a little closer to home. They're the ones who give us what we need for those everyday adventures. That's why we look up to the ones who look out for us.

0: The better question you should ask me is, are you going to watch it?
1: You would, though, wouldn't you?
0: No, I wouldn't. I like some stupid stuff. Like, we just watched a movie called Deep Dive because it had to do with a plane crash. And, like, sharks were swimming in the airplane. I was like, this is the dumbest thing I have ever seen.
1: All right. I've got the plot in front of me. I want to play Guess the Plot on Water Park Shark. Based on the title, what happens in the movie?
0: A shark is roaming through a water park, randomly attacking people, and they can't find it.
1: Oh. Here's the actual synopsis. You ready?
0: Uh-huh.
1: A struggling water park is desperate for customers, so they unveil the world's tallest water slide. Unfortunately, construction crews accidentally connect the slide system to a hidden underground cave.
0: Oh, my dear Lord.
1: That's home to a massive great white shark. Now the shark can travel through the park's water tubes like its own personal highway, popping out in lazy rivers, wave pools, and water slides to snack on guests.
2: Yummy.
0: Pretty much exactly what I thought it was going to be.
1: I want to do more. Can I do a couple more?
0: Please do.
1: I'll give you a gimme. What is Cocaine Bear about?
0: Oh my gosh, I've seen it. This dude drops cocaine out of an airplane trying to hide it from the feds, and a bear finds it and gets as high as a kite and mauls several hundred people, kills them, kills the people in the welcome center, and wreaks havoc. But of course, the people that are like not supposed to find him, but they miraculously survive.
1: You did it, Nancy. Mm-hmm. On Guess the Plot, I've got two more movies. I'm going to give you the title. You got to tell me what the plot is, okay?
0: Okay.
1: Number three, The Velocipastor.
0: The Velocipastor. Yeah. This is, what's it called, Carly? A half man, half dinosaur, a centaur?
2: Mm-hmm. A velociraptor?
1: No, she's talking about when it's a half man, half horse.
0: Yes.
2: That's a centaur. Half man, half horse.
0: Right. Well, this is a dinosaur centaur where it's half pastor, half dinosaur, and T-Rex is preaching at church.
1: Wow. You are remarkably close.
0: Really?
1: After witnessing a tragic accident that kills his parents, a small-town priest travels abroad in search of purpose and stumbles across an ancient artifact with an unexpected side effect. Whenever his emotions get the better of him, he transforms into a velociraptor.
2: Shut up!
0: I was right!
1: And then he uses his powers for good, taking on criminals.
2: I need to watch this.
1: All right.
0: I cannot believe I was partially right on that.
1: Guess the plot. One more movie. I'll just give you the title. You got to guess what it's about. Good luck on this one. The title is Rubber. The name of the movie is Rubber. Just take a wild guess. Not that wild guess. Any other wild guess?
0: It's a movie about race cars.
1: Okay.
0: And pit crews changing tires.
1: Okay, I see it. No, that's wrong. All right. In the middle of the California desert, an abandoned tire suddenly comes to life.
0: Oh. Okay.
1: And begins exploring the world around it.
0: Is this animated?
2: I hope not.
1: It's apparently a real movie.
0: I liked my first option.
1: This tire
0: better.
1: Includes the power to destroy objects and people with its mind. That is Rubber.
0: And okay. You did,
1: that is called Guess the Plot on the Joey and Nancy Show.
0: I won't be seeing any of these.
2: It's a horror comedy.
1: See?
0: Oh.
2: Yeah. Oh.
1: Something for the family.
2: Oh. Best killer tire movie you'll ever see.
1: He's got a name, too. What's the tire's name? I missed it. What's the tire's name in Rubber? No, it's
2: I don't know.
1: It's like Gary or something like that. I'm serious. All right, we'll be right back.
0: Gary Rubs.
2: Robert.
1: Robert, the tire.
0: Robert Rubs.
1: Rubbing is racing.
3: 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Although traffic in Blount County through the heart of Alcoa and Maryville, it's heavier just about every morning and afternoon. 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
4: Closing out the work week with a few afternoon and evening scattered showers and storms, still plenty of dry time and temperatures in the upper 80s. In the WVLT First Alert Weather Center, I'm meteorologist Sydney Sullivan.
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0: 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Oh, my. 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We got a new movie. 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It's called Water Park Shark.
1: Oh, Lord.
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3: Good Friday morning from the WVLT Newsroom. I'm Will Puckett. Marsha Blackburn has won the Republican primary for governor, defeating Congressman John Rose in State Representative Monty Fritz at Kingston. Senator Blackburn's watch party was at the Knoxville Convention Center. She was surrounded by a host of prominent Republicans, building up excitement for the general election. Her opponent will be Democrat Jerry Green, winning the nomination out of Memphis. She says she was raised in Memphis, educated in Knoxville, and worked in Nashville. Well, some shakeups to the Knox County Board of Education. Of the nine positions on the board, five seats were on the ballot. The biggest decision of the night, District 9 flipping for the Democrats. District 9 covers most of South Knox. Brandy Jenkins winning the seat by only a few hundred votes. Knox County approving a new book review process ahead of the new school year, which starts Monday. In Kentucky, Senator Mitch McConnell has been discharged from a rehab center and will continue his recovery at home. Senator McConnell was hospitalized in mid-June after a fall. In a statement, McConnell said he will continue his Senate work from home. He thanked everyone for the well wishes and thanked hospital staff for helping in his recovery. From the WVLT Newsroom, I'm Will Puckett with three things you need to know.
4: Well, you're stuck at one of those normal early morning backups. You should be through it maybe 2 to 4 or 5 minutes. A lot better on Pellissippi Parkway and Alcoa Highway moving down into Blount County, although traffic in Blount County through the heart of Alcoa and Maryville, it's heavier just about every morning and afternoon. 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I'm Pete Michaels.
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5: Summer weather.
6: As we close out the work week, still plenty of dry time, but you will see a few extra clouds and some patchy fog, especially the first part of the day, making way to a mix of sun and clouds. Now moving into the afternoon, if you do have any outdoor plans or Friday evening plans, keep the umbrella handy as a few scattered showers and storms will be with us. In the WVLT First Alert Weather Center, I'm meteorologist Sydney Sullivan.
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0: 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Thanks for listening to the Joey and Nancy show. Yesterday, I was talking to one of our coworkers who we were talking about favorite colors, and we both love black. It's our favorite.
1: Yes.
0: And I said, were you emo in high school? I said, she said, I've always worn black. She goes, no, I was whatever she said, like a different type of clique or stereotype. And I just went down this whole rabbit hole about, you know, the different types of personalities, because I don't care where you're at. If you go to a school in Knox County or you go to school in, Ohio, I feel like you get the same types of kids.
1: Well, there's the emo, there's the nerdy tech kids, there's the popular kids, there's the athletes.
0: I asked folks yesterday on Facebook, I said, what did you belong to? I didn't know there were so many groups. You named a few. See if you remember all these. These are all the kids that you'll find at any given school. There's the drama kids.
1: Yes.
0: Mm-hmm. Mm.
1: Shout out to Brandon, who went on to be a movie producer.
0: Chuck said he was in the chess club. We didn't have a chess club.
1: Okay.
0: The choir kids.
2: Yeah.
0: FFA.
1: But do the choir kids go with the band kids too?
2: No, it's different.
1: No, that's different.
0: Kind of different. It could be some crossover.
1: Okay.
0: Different. Lorraine said she was a kicker, a.k.a. cowgirl.
1: Okay.
2: Okay.
0: All right.
1: Feel you on that, sister.
0: Tina said she hung out in the high school smoking area, so she was a troublemaker.
2: Oh.
1: Got it.
0: Mm-hmm.
1: She must be older. They had banned that by the time I got to school.
0: ROTC.
1: Yes.
0: ROTC. We didn't have one of those.
1: Mm. You didn't?
0: Not in our town.
1: Wow.
0: No. We only had like 500 people in the whole school. Color guard and band. I guess that's part of band.
1: Yes.
0: Talk about the different types of cliques. And if we miss one, text us, because it's important that we have a comprehensive list.
1: Yes.
0: The beta club. What's the beta club?
1: That's the smarty pants.
2: It's beta club in middle school, and then it goes honor society in high school.
0: Cheerleaders.
1: That's the mm-hmm. athletes. Yeah.
0: Have y'all fit any of these categories so far?
1: No.
2: No.
0: Oh. Ooh, we'll have to guess. Do this while we're going through this list. Text in, what clique do you think Joey, Nancy, and Carly were part of?
1: I will give y'all a hint that mine was not anywhere near being one of the popular kids.
2: Have a guess.
0: All right. Wendy said farmers and the 4-H kids.
1: Mm-hmm.
0: Reva was on the bowling team.
2: Oh.
0: Beth,
1: that sounds fun. Now.
0: Loner, says Beth. She was a loner.
1: Okay.
0: Girls soccer. Did I miss anything? Outsider? They're talking about the different cliques. All right. Let's see. Let's try to guess what Nancy was. What
2: I don't
0: group?
2: Think this is a clique, but were you the weird horse girl?
1: No.
2: Okay. There's always one.
1: Wasn't weird.
2: There's always one, okay?
1: It's gonna...
2: That Michael Ney... Going down the hallway or
1: no,
2: something.
1: No, I didn't neigh and I didn't gallop.
0: This
1: and
0: is
1: I
0: before
1: didn't
0: furries,
1: know I didn't
0: Carly.
1: Do any of that.
2: That may have been more middle school, but.
0: Did you dress up as a horse?
1: Never. It was never even a horse for Halloween.
0: All right. Nancy was, I don't know what you were. You were a floater.
1: I was a floater.
0: Nancy was friends with everybody.
1: I was almost a little bit of a loner. I didn't really fit into any group in high school. And I changed. Like, one year, all I wore were Wrangler jeans and boots. And one year, all I wore was, like, you know, plaid skirts and whatever. What were you, Joey?
0: Wait,
1: you were a troublemaker. You weren't smoking, but you were in the troublemaker group.
0: No, I did have a bad attitude in ninth grade. But no, I wasn't. No.
1: Okay.
2: Were you a loner?
0: I wasn't a loner. I was a floater. I was friends with everybody.
1: Yeah.
0: But I belonged to no group.
1: That.
0: At all. Yep. No, I could not define. I was in the choir. I did the show choir stuff. But I don't recall being friends with any of those people. Carly, you were like nerd. Were you nerdy?
2: Yeah, but not in like the stereotypical like movie nerdish kind of way. My friend group was all pretty much like in the honor society, but a lot of them were athletes, some of them were cheerleaders. Like, we were all very, very different, but all like took the same classes. So that's
0: we were in gymnastics. Is that
1: I hear Carly correcting everything that everybody said wrong in high school.
2: That was me in elementary school. I would correct everyone's grammar.
1: Ding!
0: Look at us now.
1: Mm-hmm.
0: Look at us now.
1: I feel like I'm still a floater.
0: Yeah, you are.
1: Still friends with like the most random people.
2: I don't have a friend group anymore.
0: That's,
2: a,
0: yeah. That's expended to men, too.
1: Yeah. She's a loner.
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1: 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I've got all that tea and more coming up next.
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0: They're not just selling cabinets, they're creating designs that will transform your kitchen or bath into something you'll love. Hey, it's Joey and Nancy. We have a new game. It's Where Are You Listening to the WIVK stream? You go first, Nancy. Well,
1: if you're my husband, you're sitting on the porcelain goddess.
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0: Sabati.
1: More details have come out about Perez Hilton's self-harming live stream the other day. Now, he's the like the 90s, early 2000s blogger that was very, very mean to celebrities. Officials are now calling it a suicide attempt. And his family says, look, he's been in a very dark place since he moved to Miami. He moved recently to be closer to his mom, moved out of Vegas. And then reports were that his three young children were actually in the house while all of this was taking place, but his sister was too.
2: Yeah.
1: So she got the kids out of the house while everybody else called the police. But the weird part is a couple of weeks before this happened, he started calling celebrities that he was like exceptionally cruel to, like Britney Spears and Khloe Kardashian, Neil Patrick Harris. He called them to say, I'm sorry for how I treated you. And then just last month, he was on the Sean Hannity show where he revealed that the cruelty that he did, like, give other celebrities is like him carrying a scarlet letter, and it weighs super, super heavy on him. Mm-hmm. And I guess he just couldn't take it anymore.
2: Yeah. Yeah.
1: It's sad. I hope he gets the help he needs.
0: Hot tea.
1: On a much lighter note, Ronnie Dunn. Still getting flashed at 73 years old. He was walking onto his tour bus, and he had a little something on his shirt.
3: I was having a peanut butter and jelly sandwich, and one of the girls flashed me, and I spit my milk out on my shirt.
1: He literally still had his earpiece in. He had to go in his bus and change his shirt because he had on a white shirt, and he had spit milk all the way down the front of it.
2: I saw the light.
1: Saw two neon moons.
0: Hot tea.
1: A pizza shop owner in New Jersey lost her ever-loving mind when patrons to her restaurant brought in a cake to celebrate a child's birthday party and asked if they could borrow a knife to cut it.
4: It's a restaurant.
5: It's a five-year-old birthday party. It's a five-year-old birthday party. We just want to cut the cake.
4: Okay.
2: Do
4: I would say yeah.
2: It's inappropriate.
5: Sure.
2: Why is
1: she so mad? She just completely lost it on these poor people. They'd already spent $250 on four pizzas and some sodas. And they had called weeks before when they like booked the little party and said, can we bring a cake in? She was like, yes, no problem. Apparently the fact that they didn't bring a giant knife in to cut the cake was a huge issue for her.
2: That was her breaking point, apparently.
1: This girl, sister friend was having a rough day.
2: You need to take a mental health day, all right?
1: I'm Nancy, that's your hot tea.
0: And now you know the rumor and a lot of mystery. Joey and Nancy sip a hot tea.
6: All right, not bad for Friday morning. You've got some of the normal slowdowns into downtown. Now you look like you're on time, Alcoa Highway and Pellissippi Parkway for the airport. Yes, be ready to hit the brakes. 640 West at Western, 75 southbound at Merchants Road, and Chapman Highway northbound near Moody. 35 years, never a negative report for the Better Business Bureau. 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
7: Closing out the work week with a few afternoon and evening scattered showers and storms, still plenty of dry time and temperatures in the upper 80s. In the WVLT First Alert Weather Center, I'm meteorologist Sydney Sullivan.
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11: 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Is this on? 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Hey, what's up? 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

0: 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Well, if you listen, you know we're about 29 days till football time in Tennessee.
1: That's right.
0: We do that countdown. It's impossible to miss. Yes, who's bad? So September 5th is the first game. We actually started selling our game day shirts early this year.
1: We did.
0: These are awesome. Cool new design with Wivick the Frog running through that T with the words Frog for Life. We sold a couple yesterday, and people are buying them up.
1: Oh, for sure. And you can buy yours today at the Dandridge Food City from 11 a.m. to 1 p.m. If you can't get out today, we're going to be at Oak Ridge Nissan tomorrow from 9 a.m. to 12 p.m. This is $20 cash or check only.
0: Or you could buy them on the WIVK website. 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Text game day to 656-9485. It's Friday. I'm so excited. We're coming back with our Name That 90s Country.
1: Yes.
0: I get to show off this weird savant thing. Can I say that about myself?
1: Absolutely.
0: Okay.
1: And I'm going to say you're going to do great. There are a couple of obscure songs that I don't really remember, but ooh, you might.
0: 10 songs, 1 second clips. How many can I name, title, and artist? You feeling I could do it today, Carly?
2: I think you're good.
0: All right. We'll find out next. Hold on.
3: Well, Rob, not bad for Friday morning. You've got some of the normal slowdowns into downtown. Now you look like you're on time, Alcoa Highway and Pellissippi Parkway for the airport. Yes, be ready to hit the brakes. 640 West and Western, 75 southbound at Merchants Road and Chapman Highway northbound near Moody. 35 years, never a negative report for the Better Business Bureau. 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

0: Hey, what's going on? It is Rich Bailey, program director and midday host on WIVK. Thank you so much for finding us on our stream. Now tell your friends about us. I'm on from 1 until 3, so I hope you'll be listening to me because you never know who might stop by.
1: What's up, East Tennessee? It is your boy Jelly Roll. That is right, and you are listening to my uncle, Rich Bailey. I'm just kidding. He's not my uncle, but he feels like it. Right here on your flagship station for the Vols, 107.7 WIVK. 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
4: Summer weather.
5: We are kicking off our Friday morning with a few extra clouds and some patchy fog, and then making way to a mix of sun and clouds. However, like yesterday and the previous couple of days, we are still tracking some scattered showers and storms as we go throughout the afternoon and evening, clearing near sunset. In the WVLT First Alert Weather Center, I'm meteorologist Sydney Sullivan.
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0: Sometimes it's the little victories that mean the most. At Ingalls, we know there's no one you'd rather share those miniature memorable moments with than family. Ingalls, all the ingredients for family.
1: It's music, it's alibis.
2: Yes.
1: All right. I hate you, Tracy. I want to clarify that.
3: You have the same issue with Alan Jackson.
1: You would think I would study these and try to get better at them. Number three. Oh, boy. I need the artist on this one.
3: Terry Clark.
1: Oh. Little past nine. Da, da, da, da, da, da, da. I don't even know if that's the same song. That's the same. Shoot. TC, I'm sorry.
3: I know.
1: Help.
3: Better things to do. I got better things to do.
1: Me too.
3: Yeah.
1: Bigger than the Beatles.
3: Yeah. They got a love bigger
1: than the Beatles. All right. Number five. Oh. That is Doug Stone.
3: It is.
1: And I'm going to listen again. Oh, my gosh. I know his music.
3: I know you do.
1: Old Doug was too busy being in love.
3: Yeah. Yeah. I was too busy being in
1: love. Oh. Number six. John Michael Montgomery.
3: Yes.
1: It's called Friends.
3: Yeah. Dang. It's scattered by the wind. I'm a huge JMM fan, and I do not remember that song.
1: Yeah. Mm. Seven. Oh. This is Shania Twain. It's called Come On Over. No, it's not.
3: Slow down.
1: No, that's it.
2: It's not.
3: Play it one more time.
1: No, I don't. Who's the artist?
2: Play it again.
1: All right. Yeah, it still doesn't help.
3: Mark Chestnut.
1: Bubba shot the jukebox last night. Said it played a sad song. It made him cry. Number eight. Is Trace Atkins?
3: Yes. You know this one.
1: Every Light in the House is
3: yes.
1: On?
3: Yes. Every light in the house is
1: on. The backyard's bright. All right, two more songs. Trying to name 90s country songs with 1 second clips. That's strong enough. No, it's man enough. No, long enough. Something long. There's something enough with Diamond Rio.
3: It's Diamond Rio.
1: Is enough in the title?
3: No, it's okay. Not.
1: All right. Say no. Something to do. No. Walk away.
2: There
1: walk
2: you
1: away.
2: Go.
1: No,
2: no.
1: Yes. Nancy gave me the clue.
2: I did she, not.
1: Yes, you did.
3: I did not.
1: Nancy over here doing miming. Stop. I don't need you're gonna
2: you don't have to tattle.
1: People think I'm cheating already and I'm not. Don't count that. I didn't get it. One more. Queen of My Double White Train.
2: Yeah.
1: That's Amy Kershaw.
2: Yeah.
1: All right.
3: Hey, it's passing. You got a 70.
1: 7 out of 10. All right. Cleanse the palate. We'll come right back. Our 90s country kickoff to the weekend is next on WIVK.
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1: 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You go first, Nancy. Well,
3: if you're my husband, you're sitting on the porcelain goddess.
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0: My three 90s country songs to kick off your weekend in East Tennessee. Is it going to rain? Are we done with the rain?
10: I don't think we're done with the rain. 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
0: To know if it's going to rain or not. All right, here we go. Three in a row. John.

0: 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Just a reason for us to play our favorite music, you know?
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0: 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Are you one of those parents that is like trying to sleep adjust your kids so they're ready to wake up early Monday morning?
1: Nope, he's just going to have to do it. Suck it up, Buttercup.
0: Good luck, Benny.

0: 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Thanks to everybody who came out yesterday to the First Watch in Oak Ridge. We handed out over 500 wristbands to go to Dollywood Splash Country over Labor Day weekend, along with Dolly Parton Children's Hospital. Monday morning, 8:30, we're going to tell you the next location and day and all of that stuff. So make sure you're listening to WIVK. I do want to point out, there's something that people do. So at Dollywood, if it's 3 and under, you get in free.
1: Right. I know you're going with this.
0: And the amount of people that walked up with kids that looked like they were 2, maybe even a year and a half old, and be like, he's 4. Like, what do you do in that situation?
1: You trust. But guys, come on. Let's be honest.
0: We had one yesterday. Before we could even ask, because typically we ask the little kid, like, how old are you? And if you're 4, you could say you're 4, right? Before we could even do that, an older brother goes, she's 4. And this kid looked like she still might have a pacifier.
1: That's what I was going to say. If you got a binky and a diaper and you can't use your words, come on, y'all.
0: It's the honor system. All right. So Monday, 8:30, we're going to tell you where we could be at. It is one per person, ages 4 and up, to get it to Dollywood Splash Country for free. 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
2: As we close out the work week, still plenty of dry time, but you will see a few extra clouds and some patchy fog, especially the first part of the day, making way to a mix of sun and clouds. Now moving into the afternoon, if you do have any outdoor plans or Friday evening plans, keep the umbrella handy as a few scattered showers and storms will be with us. In the WVLT First Alert Weather Center, I'm meteorologist Sydney Sullivan.
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0: 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Are we getting a honky tonk in the old city?
1: Well, according to the city beer board, we are. I think it's going to be called Country Road.
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0: 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Meet something to do Labor Day weekend. 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
1: I learned this morning a hack from Nancy with teachers asking us left and right, hey, shop our Amazon wish list. You know, your kid needs these supplies. Nancy's just been going to the store and buying the gift cards,
2: yep.
1: Amazon gift cards, and hands them to the teacher and said, here, you buy what you want.
2: I don't hand them to the teacher. I make my son hand them to the teacher with a very nice handwritten note like, if my kid's a turd, let me know.
1: I love it. We call that a Nancy hack.
2: Yeah, brownie points.
1: What'd you learn this morning?
2: That there are two sides to every story. We've been talking about every day on the show this week that Buc-ee's has sued the Beaver Mini Mart in Beaver Creek, Ohio. And Buc-ee's is like, hold your beavers. They started it. They went after a trademark, a national trademark, to be able to build Beaver Mini Marts all over. And Buc-ee's is like,
1: hold on.
2: We tried to reach out to them. We tried to handle this cordially, but like,
1: they haven't responded.
2: No. So there's two sides to every story.
1: Why do we forget that so often?
2: I don't know.
1: We'll see what happens. If you miss the show, the Joey and Nancy podcast is up. We put Lucky 7 up every single day. Group therapy, what makes you special, and more. We're going to be back on Monday. Lucky 7 got another prize at 7:30.
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13: 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Hey, what's up? 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
4: Summer weather.
5: Well, you want to keep the umbrella handy, especially heading on into the afternoon and evening as we are tracking another round of scattered showers and storms. Rinse and repeat heading on into the start of the weekend. But the good news is Sunday is trending a little bit drier. Still may come across a few showers, but highs will be approaching that 90-degree mark. In the WVLT First Alert Weather Center, I'm meteorologist Sydney Sullivan.

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It's 107.7 WIVK. I'm Heather Harrington. It is Friday. And for our family, it's the last Friday of summer. School starts on Monday. Oh my gosh. Let's get to it. We were young.

0: It's Friday on your Frog Station, 107.7 WIVK. I'm Heather Harrington. Good morning. The last Friday of summer for a lot of us. We are team no prep. I did not set any alarms this week. We didn't go to bed early, nothing. So come Sunday night, the fight is going to be on. These kids don't know what's coming. Well, they do, but they really don't.
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3: Summer weather.
4: Closing out the work week with a few afternoon and evening scattered showers and storms. Still plenty of dry time and temperatures in the upper 80s. In the WVLT First Alert Weather Center, I'm meteorologist Sydney Sullivan.
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4: I knew I'd see her around. 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I'd act

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0: listening to your Frog Station, 107.7 WIVK. I'm Heather. Let's do some quick calculations, shall we? We got 3 days till school starts, 29 days until the Vols kick off. Can't wait for that. 85 days till Halloween, 111 if you want to know how many days we got till Thanksgiving. And then the big one, 140 days to go until it's Christmas. Maybe you didn't want to know all that. My bad.
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18: 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Fortunately, it's not an all-

There's a lot of talk about heroes these days, but at Ingalls, we know that a lot of our heroes are a little closer to home. They're the ones who give us what we need for those everyday adventures. That's why we look up to the ones who look out for us.

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Has 107.7 cranked up. Thank you, guys. It's Corey Kitt, Co-Wetzel, along with it.

0: in East Tennessee. When someone says it's so hot you can fry an egg on the sidewalk, ask them to throw some bacon on there too. Oh, and hash browns.
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29 days to go. So it's football time here on your Frog Station, 107.7 WIVK. If you need to get ready with your game day gear, I'll tell you where you can pick up a t-shirt today. It's coming up next.

0: It's Friday here on your Frog Station, 107.7 WIVK. I'm Heather Harrington. Our little Peggy, she's out hopping about and around in Dandridge. If you are looking for our new Game Day Frog for Life shirt, well, she's at the Food City right there on Highway 25, Highway 70, 123 West Highway. You can swing by till 1 o'clock. T-shirts are $20. You can do cash. You can do a check. Maybe Peggy has learned Venmo. I don't know, but she'll give it a good try. That's for sure. But these shirts, so cool. We got 29 days to go until it's football time here on your Frog Station, and we are ready.
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11: 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Thank you so much for finding us on our stream. 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I'm on from 1 until 3, so I hope you'll be listening to me because you never know who might stop by.
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16: Summer weather.
17: Closing out the work week with a few afternoon and evening scattered showers and storms. Still plenty of dry time and temperatures in the upper 80s. In the WVLT First Alert Weather Center, I'm meteorologist Sydney Sullivan.
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Thanks to our friends at First Watch Daytime Cafe. Remember, listen Monday morning. You want to go to Dollywood Splash Country for free? You got to know where to get your wristband. Joey and Nancy, they're going to announce that 8:30 Monday morning. Here's Alabama on Wivick.

0: is playing in today's best country. It is 107.7 WIVK. Did you see the news against Meta? A New Mexico judge has ordered Meta, you know, the parent company now of Facebook, Instagram, all the things, WhatsApp. They have to pay more than $900 million. And they've also been instructed to limit the screen time of young people that can be spent on their different apps. I don't know how they're going to do that, but they are apparently going to have to try. $567 million in abatement fund and then $375 million in civil penalties. That was from a previously awarded jury. So it's just crazy news against Facebook and Instagram. We'll see if any changes are made and what those changes will be and see if any payouts actually happen. I will remind you, too, The Social Reckoning, which is basically the follow-up movie to The Social Network, is coming out in October of this year. So I am very much looking forward to that. I feel like there's a lot of things we just don't know.
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6: Summer weather.
7: Well, you want to keep the umbrella handy, especially heading on into the afternoon and evening as we are tracking another round of scattered showers and storms. Rinse and repeat heading on into the start of the weekend. But the good news is Sunday is trending a little bit drier. Still may come across a few showers, but highs will be approaching that 90 degree mark. In the WVLT First Alert Weather Center, I'm meteorologist Sydney Sullivan.
8: The lake is calling.
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1: 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Food news today, three words. Nude fine dining. It's

0: Hour is playing today's best country. It's 107.7 WIVK. Lunch hour here on the Frog Station means I got some food news for you, and it's all about nude fine dining. The Class Soiree Steakhouse in Hollywood, Florida is starting to host these dinners once a month, on the first Monday of the month, in fact, for 20 people to basically strip down and enjoy a multi-course meal. In the Buff, chef and owner Murad Ali said he started offering this unique dining experience to set his restaurant apart from his rivals. Now, here's the ticket prices for women, $150, $250 for men. That's an interesting tax. And if you're a couple, you can get in for $300. So you get the multi-course meal, a lap towel, and a custom leather seat cushion. Now, the weirdest part of all this is because it's a restaurant and it has to be inspected by the health department. The staff has all their clothes on because, you know, hygiene, but the patrons do not. It's wild stuff. I can't make up food news, okay? It is what it is.
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19: Summer weather.
20: Closing out the work week with a few afternoon and evening scattered showers and storms. Still plenty of dry time and temperatures in the upper 80s. In the WVLT First Alert Weather Center, I'm meteorologist Sydney Sullivan.
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I've got a final pair of Lakeside Rodeo tickets for next Friday night. 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

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It's 107.7 WIVK. I hope you have a great rest of your Friday. Sun is shining, looks gorgeous outside. Maybe some showers later on this evening. Rich Bailey, he's coming to the studio next.

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0: 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Don't get many superstars bigger than those two, do you? That's Ella Langley and Morgan Wallen for you this afternoon. And I Can't Love You Anymore. And you know, Ella, all over the country music charts, even on the pop charts, and she's looking to add another new song. She teamed up with her buddy Cole Wetzel, and they're going to be dropping a brand new song on Monday. It's called Jaded, and you'll be able to hear it right here on WIVK.
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17: Summer weather.
18: Closing out the work week with a few afternoon and evening scattered showers and storms. Still plenty of dry time and temperatures in the upper 80s. In the WVLT First Alert Weather Center, I'm meteorologist Sydney Sullivan.
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We're only, what, 29 days away until football time in Tennessee. And if you're wanting to go to the first game, I saw some tickets online, secondary tickets, for as low as $50.

0: 107.7 WIVK. That's Zach Top for you this afternoon in South of Sanity. Well, a lot of teachers have already returned to the classroom. More are going to be returning on Monday. That's going to be the first day for Knox County Schools. And if you're one of these teachers going back to the classroom and you don't have the supplies that you need, we'd love to help you out. Most teachers put together an Amazon wish list. If you've got one, post it on the WIVK website, and then once a week we're going to draw from all of the submissions. One lucky teacher going to get a $200 Amazon gift card, courtesy of our friends over at Ted Russell Ford Lincoln. We're going to be drawing our first winner very soon, so go ahead and get that list posted to the WIVK website today.
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0: 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Thank you so much for finding us on our stream. 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I'm on from 1 until 3, so I hope you'll be listening to me, because you never know who might stop by.
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3: Summer weather.
4: Well, you want to keep the umbrella handy, especially heading on into the afternoon and evening as we are tracking another round of scattered showers and storms. Rinse and repeat heading on into the start of the weekend. But the good news is Sunday is trending a little bit drier. Still may come across a few showers, but highs will be approaching that 90 degree mark. In the WVLT First Solar Weather Center, I'm meteorologist Sydney Sullivan.
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107.7 WIVK. Well, if you're going to be traveling on James White Parkway this evening, expect some delays. They're going to be closing down parts of the southbound lanes due to some bridge repairs. Matter of fact, that's going to be going on for several weeks. Here's John Morgan on WIVK.

0: 107.7 WIVK. Did you know that Sam Hunt wrote that song about his wife, Body Like a Back Road? 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
18: Summer weather.
19: Closing out the work week with a few afternoon and evening scattered showers and storms. Still plenty of dry time and temperatures in the upper 80s. In the WVLT First Alert Weather Center, I'm meteorologist Sydney Sullivan.
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107.7 WIVK. Have you ever been to a rodeo? Would you like to go to a rodeo? The Union County Rodeo going to be up in Maynardville tonight and tomorrow night. Check it out. Here's Luke Cohn.

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1: 107.7 WIVK out of Charleston, South Carolina. That's Darius Rucker for you this afternoon and the comeback song. And Darius announced a couple of weeks ago he's thinking about retiring. He said probably in about 2 years, so he's still got a little time to go. We are, 29 days away until football time in Tennessee, and if you want to go to the game in style, make sure you pick up one of these WIVK limited edition game day t-shirts. We're going to be all over East Tennessee selling these shirts. They're only $20 a piece, and if you'd like to purchase one tomorrow, we're going to be out at Oak Ridge Nissan from 9 until noon. We'd love to see you out there.
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0: Well, hey, it's hey. Joey and Nancy. What's up? What y'all doing?
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3: Summer weather.
4: Well, we are keeping the summer-like pattern around as we close out the work week heading into the weekend, so you'll want to keep that umbrella handy. Fortunately, it's not an all-day washout Friday or Saturday, but these hit-or-miss storms could impact some outdoor plants. Now, closing out the weekend, trending a little bit drier, but we are climbing into the upper 80s near 90. In the WVLT First Alert Weather Center, I'm meteorologist Sydney Sullivan.
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was at Zoo Knoxville today. At least according to her social media. Kelsey Ballerini was in town, hanging out over at the zoo. It's WIVK.

0: DK. My name is Mac. You just got engaged, is that what you said?
1: I just got engaged.
0: What's his name?
1: David.
0: David. And how'd you guys meet?
1: Our mothers knew each other, and we met through them. He was going through a really hard time. I was going through a 14-year, relationship that ended badly, and we really helped each other out.
0: That's cool you guys found each other. Did he do anything special when he proposed?
1: Other than get down on one knee.
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1: A big-ass ring, yeah.
0: Hey, congratulations. Have a great
1: weekend.
0: Thank
1: you so much. 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
2: Get ready. We're heading into a hot and humid weekend with high temperatures in the upper 80s to near 90, a stray storm each afternoon. From the WVLT First Alert Weather Center, I'm Chief Meteorologist Spencer Denton.
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WI became a pretty cool. Morgan Wallen and his Morgan Wallen Foundation donated over $1 million worth of musical instruments to 26 different schools during his tour this past summer. It's WIBK. It's wasted on you.

0: WIBK. It's your home. Your home for Tennessee football again. Catch the balls all season long. We're what, 29 days away? Right here on WIBK and on the WIBK.
1: I saw you going by. 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

WIBK, it's Mac. This is a Chris Stapleton appreciation break here. He was in Toronto, Canada last night. And why not? He went out on stage and did a song with Guns N' Roses, who was there performing. And got out, played guitar, even sang a little bit. Listen to this.

0: dude can sing anything, right? And I don't know if you're Guns N' Roses. If I'm an artist, I don't know if I'm bringing Chris Stapleton out to sing one of my songs. It's WIVK. Got some rain moving in, too. Sergeant Kim's keeping an eye on traffic for us, too. What's going on?
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0: 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You can hear me every weekday from 10 to 1. 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
9: Summer weather.
10: A hot and humid evening with a stray storm around will give way to a partly cloudy sky overnight. Lows around 70. For the weekend, high temperatures will remain in the upper 80s to near 90 both Saturday and Sunday. We'll see a mix of sun and clouds, maybe a stray storm late in the afternoon. From the WVLT First Alert Weather Center, I'm Chief Meteorologist Spencer Denton.
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Sometimes it's the little victories that mean the most. At Ingalls, we know there's no one you'd rather share those miniature memorable moments with than family. 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

0: 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What's up, Dalton?
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0: You're back in school, right?
1: Yeah.
0: How's it going so far?
1: It's okay. We got a new teacher. We got a new teacher for math. Right. Yeah, it's pretty good.

WIV Cat, get this, man. If you're a dog owner, says dog owners would rather take a long road trip with their dog than a family member. It's WIVK.

WIBK felt that was a little appropriate at the moment. Do have some thunderstorms rolling through East Tennessee. Pretty much everybody south Knoxville all the way down 75 down to Athens. Sweetwater, Teleco Village, everybody's getting some thunderstorms this afternoon. Nothing severe, though, as of yet. It's WIBK.

0: WIBK, Kansas. My buddy Tommy, what's up, dude?
1: What's up? Just got back from Vegas today.
0: How'd it go?
1: I did over 1,000. Okay. It was 115 degrees one day, 113, 112.
0: Did you say 115 or 108?
1: It was 118 degrees, oh yeah.
0: Did you even go outside?
1: Yeah, and Thursday, it was 120 for the high right. Yesterday.
0: What do you, you can't go outside when it's up.
1: And we didn't do the strip much because it was too hot, but we went to Caesars and Harris and Link. It was a miserable time. I'm like a red lobster right now, to be honest.
0: Well, man, good to have you back, Tommy. Good to hear from you, man.
1: You too. Bye.
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5: Absolutely a Friday afternoon. We are crawling on the interstates to, through, and around downtown. Very heavy Alcoa Highway in both directions between John Sevier Highway and Louisville Road. 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
23: Get ready. We're heading into a hot and humid weekend with high temperatures in the upper 80s to near 90. A stray storm each afternoon. From the WVLT First Alert Weather Center, I'm Chief Meteorologist Spencer Denton.
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And don't worry, we won't constantly ask you, hey, is this like a date? Huh? 107.7 WIBK.

0: WIV Ken Alley, you said it's been a little while since you've been to Splash Country. Is that what you...
1: Probably eighth grade year for a field trip.
0: So, yeah, so it's been a while. Huh?
1: Yeah, I'm a freshman in college now. So,
0: well, Joey and Nancy, 8:30 Monday, got your next Dollywood wristband stop location.

It's WIBK. If you are an educator, a teacher, and you need some items for your classroom, we did this last year. We love doing this. 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Thanks to Ted Russell Ford Lincoln. It's WIBK. Days

0: WIBK. It's Mac, and I don't know why more cities don't do this. I don't know if it's a city thing or a state thing they could do with these spam calls. Gail, you get how many of these? You get spam calls,
1: oh
0: right?
1: Oh my God! Yes, constantly, back to back to back to back.
0: How many do you get a day? Do you think?
1: 30, 50 a day.
0: Oh, my God. That many?
1: From 9 o'clock in the morning till 7 o'clock at night. You just ring, ring, ring.
0: Oh, my goodness.
1: It's a pain in the butt.
0: I read this today that this might be the biggest city to ever do this, but Paris, France is enacting a ban on unsolicited telemarketing calls. I guess this goes into effect next week. I don't know how they enforce that, but it will go in place, and I don't know why our politicians don't run on that. I feel like they'd win. WIVK. Let's get you an update, too. Traffic, Sergeant Kim, good afternoon.
2: Definitely seeing heavier than normal volume on the interstates. 40 eastbound out of Loudoun County, 40 westbound out of downtown, 640 east and westbound around downtown. Alcoa Highway through the construction between Cherokee Trail and Pellissippi Parkway. Just getting reports of a wreck 75 northbound at the 76-mile marker. Softer, cleaner, wetter water, kingpurewater.com. Sergeant Kim, Pete Michaels Traffic.
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2: Summer weather.
3: All right, get ready for a hot and steamy weekend. Temperatures topping out in the upper 80s to near 90 both Saturday and Sunday. We'll start around 70 to 72. Expect a mix of sun and clouds with only a small chance of a shower or thunderstorm. Get the latest forecast for those outdoor plans on the WVLT First Alert weather app. I'm Chief Meteorologist Spencer Denton from the WVLT First Alert Weather Center.
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There's a lot of talk about heroes these days, but at Ingalls, we know that a lot of our heroes are a little closer to home. 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
0: What's going on in Rockwood, man?
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WIBK. Did you see who was at Zoo Knoxville today? At least according to her Instagram. So Kelsey Ballerini hanging out at the zoo, feeding some birds. It's WIBK.

0: It's WIVK, stay-at-home dads and boyfriends, stay-at-home daddies on the rise, according to this. And I guess this goes back to 2020. Women have actually outnumbered men in U.S. payroll jobs, according to this study. And actually, in early 2026, this year, this says women held more jobs than men do.
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19: 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I'm just kidding. He's not my uncle, but he feels like it. 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
23: Get ready. We're heading into a hot and humid weekend with high temperatures in the upper 80s to near 90, a stray storm each afternoon. From the WVLT First Alert Weather Center, I'm Chief Meteorologist Spencer Denton.
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0: It's WIBK. Is this Pearl? You there?
1: Of course. I would never hang up on you, honey. Come on,
0: Pearl,
1: now.
0: You got to tell me this story. So you picked up some guy. You said in Friendsville, he's a Hungarian guy. Is that what you're telling me?
1: It was really, really super cool because the gentleman that I pick up out in Friendsville were Hungarian, and I'm Hungarian, and I haven't had anybody speak Hungarian to me in many years.
0: Interesting.
1: So it was like really cool.
0: Glad you guys found each other. It's WIBK. Here's MacArthur.

It's WIMEK. Well, the national media, somebody has finally taken notice about how bad we are at driving in Knoxville, Tennessee. Tell you what I mean, coming up in two songs.

0: WIBK. Well, the national media finally taking notice of little old Knoxville, Tennessee here about how bad our driving is. According to this, they rank the worst states or worst cities to drive in. Waterbury, Connecticut, number one. Memphis was two on the list. Baton Rouge, Louisiana, nor Charleston, South Carolina, Odessa, Texas. And number six is Knoxville, Tennessee. Right ahead of Rialto, California. I don't even know where that's at in California. But here's what they rank this on. They base this on a couple of different things, including crash fatalities per 100,000 people, the number of fatalities due to bad driving, DUI arrest, and speeding. All of these come together to put us in the top 10 of worst cities to drive in. It's WIBK update on traffic, too. Sergeant Kim, what's going on?
1: Still seeing heavy volume, Clinton Highway, Shod Road, Asheville Highway, Rutledge Pike, Tazewell Pike, Broadway through Fountain City Halls, Emory Road Powell, Washington Pike, and Millertown Pike. John Sevier Highway, Strawberry Plains Pike, National Drive.
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4: A hot and humid evening with a stray storm.

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0: It's WIVK. Tim, what's up, dude?
1: Hey, how you doing, mate?
0: Yeah, what's going on with you, man?
1: Not much. Just enjoying this break in between the storms.
0: It's kind of nice when it's clear.
1: Yeah, they got that, for real.
0: Tim, enjoy your weekend, man.
1: All right. Thank you, Mac. You have a good evening. 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

0: It's WIBK. Did you see what Ronnie Dunn said the other day? I laughed out loud when he said this. He, I guess, had a stain or something on his shirt, and somebody was filming it and said, hey, you got a stain on your shirt. And this was his response.
1: I was having a peanut butter and jelly sandwich, and one of the girls flashed me, and I spit my milk out on my shirt.
0: 73 years.

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It's Mac, and this has not happened to me in a very long time. I posted about it yesterday, and apparently it struck a nerve a little bit with the Facebook community on this. So I ordered a package. It was supposed to be here 2 days ago. So it came in from Alabama, went to Chattanooga. I could follow the tracking, came to Knoxville Distribution Center. It was supposed to be out for delivery. So I went to check it yesterday morning. I said, where's this package at? And somehow it ended up in Columbus, Ohio. So I posted about it. And apparently this happens all the time to a lot of you. But they did get it sorted out. It's supposed to be here tomorrow.

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4: Summer weather.
20: Get ready. We're heading into a hot and humid weekend with high temperatures in the upper 80s to near 90, a stray storm each afternoon. From the WVLT First Alert Weather Center, I'm Chief Meteorologist Spencer Denton.
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0: WIBK. Gail, what's going on for dinner tonight? What are you doing?
1: Spaghetti, probably. Spaghetti?
0: You do spaghetti a lot, don't you?
1: Twice, three times.
0: Yeah.
1: Eggplant parmesan. I like lasagna. It's not always spaghetti.
0: Okay.
1: I like Italian food.
0: You like breadsticks or like Texas toast? Which one do you like?
1: Good question. Texas toast.
0: Enjoy your spaghetti, Gail. Have a good

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1: He's a ranch hand in a pinch, man. Hotter than the red on the cattle brand. Cause she's a gold digger with a quick trigger. A cast iron skillet swinging lid flipper. Now he's a double wide on the county line.

horseback. Now he's a buckskin, 15 hands, five-time team road champion.

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It's WIBK. Did you hear Chris Stapleton last night? He was in Toronto hanging out with Guns N' Roses. Listen to this. Can sing anything, man. Played guitar last night with him for a little bit. It's WIBK. It's Broken Halos.

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0: It's WIBK with Thomas Rhett and Jordan Davis. My name is Mac. I read this today. I thought this was kind of interesting. We're 6 months away from the Super Bowl. Not far. It'll be here before we know it. But I read this today. I thought this was interesting. The ad inventory, which is all the commercials that we watch, that we like to watch for the Super Bowl, already sold out. According to this, anyway, Disney, which owns the rights to the game, reportedly was asking $10 million for 30 seconds during the Super Bowl.
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13: A better life with Dr. Sanjay Gupta.
14: What are the chances you are listening to this while drinking a nice hot cup of coffee? If so, don't let me stop you. For years, we've been reporting on the health benefits of coffee, and that's not going to stop today. A new study, this one out of Harvard School of Public Health, found that coffee and tea could help lower your risk of developing dementia. People who enjoyed 1 to 3 caffeinated cups a day saw the biggest impact. In addition to the caffeine, coffee contains hundreds of bioactive compounds that can influence inflammation, glucose metabolism, vascular function, and oxidative stress. It's also possible coffee drinkers might be doing other things that keep them healthy. Eating a more balanced diet, getting plenty of exercise, sleep, not smoking, or drinking too much alcohol. And finally, staying socially active. I'm Dr. Sanjay Gupta, helping you live a better life.
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16: Summer weather.
17: All right, get ready for a hot and steamy weekend. Temperatures topping out in the upper 80s to near 90 both Saturday and Sunday. We'll start around 70 to 72. Expect a mix of sun and clouds with only a small chance of a shower or thunderstorm. Get the latest forecast for those outdoor plans on the WVLT First Alert weather app. I'm Chief Meteorologist Spencer Denton from the WVLT First Alert Weather Center.
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Country Nights Live, it's Bev Rainey, and we've got Megan Maroney on the show with us tonight. I cannot wait to chat with her about her brand new puppy, her Revlon campaign. It all kicks off right after John Morgan. Here's Kid Myself.

0: Country Nights Live, it's Bev Rainey, and Megan Maroney is on the show with us. Always good to see you.
1: Good to see you.
0: Okay, so we've got an extra character in the house right now. Yep. Who is this?
1: Special guest. This is Boots.
0: Beautiful, beautiful dog. Oh,
1: she said, thank you so much.
0: Yeah. Oh, she's getting on the table right now.
1: I like compliments. Thank you so much.
0: Let's talk about, right before I came over here, I had the TV on, and your Revlon commercial came on. Oh, like, there's Megan.
1: Nice.
0: I mean, my goodness.
1: The unforgettable.
0: Yes. And you looked absolutely stunning in that commercial like you do in real life, y'all.
1: Thank you.
0: Like, y'all, you got to know. You got to know. I'm sitting in front of Megan in person. There is no difference between what you see
1: You're
0: in that
1: so
0: commercial
1: sweet.
0: On TV
1: Thank
0: and
1: you.
0: Her in real life. So, Revlon, talk to me about the campaign.
1: They approached me to do a campaign, and that was like a very obvious yes.
0: Yeah.
1: I was like, you mean I'm going to be in like Walgreens? Hell yeah. So once we got, you know, the deck and stuff and the whole thing was like Be Unforgettable, I thought it was just like very in line with my brand.
0: Exactly.
1: And it's very, you know, like women empowering, my whole vibe, I feel like. And that's obviously who their target market is. So it's been great. Yeah, it's like definitely one of those bucket list things where it's like, what do you mean I'm at Walgreens in my face and I'm smiling with some lipstick? That's crazy.
0: You're selling out arenas and you're super psyched to be in Walgreens yeah. right now.
1: I mean, that's crazy. Walgreens and CVS.
0: Yeah.
1: Don't play.
0: Yeah, yeah.
1: I think Ulta too, yeah.
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21: 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That is right, and you are listening to my uncle, Rich Bailey. 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He's not my uncle, but he feels like it. 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

0: Well, hey, it's Joey and Nancy. What's up? What y'all doing?
1: I'd like to sing to you.
0: All right. The floor is yours.
1: Moving on up to the east.
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Facebook, Instagram, TikTok. Here's Dustin Lynch. Love is-

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Even

0: Megan Maroney is doing her Revlon campaign, and I see her all over TV right now. She's on the show with us, and I've got questions about her favorite products. Ladies, stick around. That's coming up in two songs. It's Dierks Bentley and Somewhere on a Beach.
1: Bet you think I'm sitting at home? 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No. Bet you think I'm missing you and wishing you would call my phone? Hell no.

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0: So we were just talking about your relationship with Revlon and the commercials you're doing and the whole campaign. I'm kind of curious, what's your favorite product?
2: So I posted my lip combo, and that is like my go-to. I wear it on stage every night. It's like three products. It's like the photo ready. It's like a liner and then a thing that kind of blurs it all out. And then a plumping lip gloss. And my makeup artist is fantastic, but I'm like not the best at doing my own makeup when I have to.
0: Yeah.
2: So it's easy though. You know, like it's not, it doesn't require too much skill, which I like.
0: So it looks good and it's easy to do.
2: Yeah, the second product really like, because sometimes liner, if you're not good at blending it and there's like a bunch of fancy liners, it gets difficult and technique is required. I feel like the first liner and then you put the second product on and it like blurs everything out. So
0: you do your liner. If you're anything like me and I have zero skill at putting makeup on, I do my liner and I mess it up so bad I just start filling it inward until it becomes lipstick and then I cover it up.
2: And then it's really dark and then you're like, perfect, I'm ready for the day.
0: And then the lip plumper just to try and smooth it all out even more. And you look in the mirror and go, yeah, I'm good enough.
2: Exactly.
0: That's my makeup tips, y'all. Just look in the mirror and go, good enough.
2: Better than it was 5 minutes ago.
0: Exactly. Well, I'm super excited every single time I see that commercial come on because it is exactly your brand. So I'm so glad you did it.
2: Thank you.
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0: Hey, what's going on? It is Rich Bailey, program director and midday host on WIVK. Thank you so much for finding us on our stream. Now tell your friends about us. I'm on from 1 until 3, so I hope you'll be listening to me because you never know who might stop by.
1: 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It is your boy Jelly Roll. That is right, and you are listening to my uncle, Rich Bailey. I'm just kidding. He's not my uncle, but he feels like it. 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

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They're the ones who give us what we need for those everyday adventures. That's why we look up to the ones who look out for us.

I just saw a recent picture of Hudson Westbrook hanging out with some friends of mine, and I was like, wait, is that Hudson? Is he getting skinnier? Maybe he's just getting taller. He's at that age, right? Here's Painted You Pretty on Country Nights Live.

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